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2: I never forget where I come from. It's good to stay rooted, and I drive past phone boxes where I've been left for dead, and I think about that, and I think I'm still here. And then when I think of the influence that I've got in prisons through the storytelling and through my narrative, only God could do that.
3: We've had some really, really harrowing stories of parents just emailing us a few times now saying that unfortunately their children have passed away, but icing pot was one of the best things that they did, and they've got pictures and memories of their children, and you know, those songs are utterly precious to them.
4: It was Carl's inspiration. You know, as we were writing the script, I could call him up and say, hey, when you were getting interrogated by the Gestapo, you know, how did that work? And he would give these just incredible details about what it was like. This was a first-hand source. He was there. It was just, you know, what an incredible gift to have that as a source to develop this film.
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1: From the Pure 24/7 News Hub, this is Peter reporting. MI5 highlights Iranian shift toward harder UK targets, including military sites. Visitor dies after falling from Goliath roller coaster over Georgia. White House asks US ambassador to Greece to step down amid misconduct reports. Storms Simon and Rachel linked to fatalities along Mexico's Pacific coast. And Gromit finally finds his voice in new Ardiman audiobook. Intelligence update on hybrid threats. In his annual address delivered at the agency's London headquarters, the MI5 Director General described a clear evolution in Iranian operations. He placed these developments within a broader rise in state threats from Russia, Iran, and other actors that now commands greater resources than during the Cold War era. The speech also flagged artificial intelligence as a factor. Officials emphasized the need for heightened resilience across critical infrastructure. Amusement park tragedy in Georgia. Authorities identified the victim of Monday's incident at the suburban Atlanta theme park as a 42-year-old Atlanta resident who had been riding with family members. Several additional guests sustained injuries of varying severity, prompting the operator to shut down 9 similar attractions across 6 parks as a precaution. The manufacturer of the ride confirmed it was actively reviewing the event in cooperation with investigators. Diplomatic posting comes to an abrupt close. The administration confirmed it had requested the resignation of the United States ambassador to Greece following a series of published allegations. New White House press secretary statements described the envoy as a valued team member while making clear the decision had been taken and offering best wishes for the future. The individual involved issued a public response on social media disputing the reports. They also pledged to vigorously defend their reputation and integrity. President Trump had expressed dissatisfaction with the emerging details and noting he had not spoken directly with the ambassador. Pacific storms claim lives. Governors in 2 Mexican states confirmed fatalities connected to the passage of Hurricane Simon and the remnants of Tropical Storm Rachel along the Pacific coast. In Guerrero, a retaining wall collapsed under intense rainfall, killing an elderly man who had been outdoors, while authorities in Baja, California reported the death of a young girl together with multiple missing persons. And in other news, Silent Canine Hero gains a narrator. For nearly 4 decades, the claymation dog has communicated solely through raised eyebrows, thoughtful pauses, and expressive silence. Creator Nick Park has now authorized an autobiography in which actor Martin Freeman supplies the inner voice of Gromit, delivering the character's thoughts. The project forms part of wider anniversary celebrations marking 50 years of Bristol-based studio. This was the news brought to you by pure247newshub.com.
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1: From the Pure 24/7 News Hub, this is Peter reporting. MI5 highlights Iranian shift toward harder UK targets, including military sites. Visitor dies after falling from Goliath roller coaster over Georgia. White House asks US ambassador to Greece to step down amid misconduct reports. Storms Simon and Rachel linked to fatalities along Mexico's Pacific coast. And Gromit finally finds his voice in new Ardiman audiobook. Intelligence update on hybrid threats. In his annual address delivered at the agency's London headquarters, the MI5 Director General described a clear evolution in Iranian operations. He placed these developments within a broader rise in state threats from Russia, Iran, and other actors that now commands greater resources than during the Cold War era. The speech also flagged artificial intelligence as a factor. Officials emphasized the need for heightened resilience across critical infrastructure. Amusement park tragedy in Georgia. Authorities identified the victim of Monday's incident at the suburban Atlanta theme park as a 42-year-old Atlanta resident who had been riding with family members. Several additional guests sustained injuries of varying severity, prompting the operator to shut down 9 similar attractions across 6 parks as a precaution. The manufacturer of the ride confirmed it was actively reviewing the event in cooperation with investigators. Diplomatic posting comes to an abrupt close. The administration confirmed it had requested the resignation of the United States ambassador to Greece following a series of published allegations. New White House press secretary statements described the envoy as a valued team member while making clear the decision had been taken and offering best wishes for the future. The individual involved issued a public response on social media disputing the reports. They also pledged to vigorously defend their reputation and integrity. President Trump had expressed dissatisfaction with the emerging details and noting he had not spoken directly with the ambassador. Pacific storms claim lives. Governors in 2 Mexican states confirmed fatalities connected to the passage of Hurricane Simon and the remnants of Tropical Storm Rachel along the Pacific coast. In Guerrero, a retaining wall collapsed under intense rainfall, killing an elderly man who had been outdoors, while authorities in Baja, California reported the death of a young girl together with multiple missing persons. And in other news, Silent Canine Hero gains a narrator. For nearly 4 decades, the claymation dog has communicated solely through raised eyebrows, thoughtful pauses, and expressive silence. Creator Nick Park has now authorized an autobiography in which actor Martin Freeman supplies the inner voice of Gromit, delivering the character's thoughts. The project forms part of wider anniversary celebrations marking 50 years of Bristol-based studio. This was the news brought to you by Pure247NewsHub.com.
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1: From the Pure 24/7 News Hub, this is Peter reporting. MI5 highlights Iranian shift toward harder UK targets, including military sites. Visitor dies after falling from Goliath roller coaster over Georgia. White House asks US ambassador to Greece to step down amid misconduct reports. Storms Simon and Rachel linked to fatalities along Mexico's Pacific coast. And Gromit finally finds his voice in new Ardman audiobook. Intelligence update on hybrid threats. In his annual address delivered at the agency's London headquarters, the MI5 Director General described a clear evolution in Iranian operations. He placed these developments within a broader rise in state threats from Russia, Iran, and other actors that now commands greater resources than during the Cold War era. The speech also flagged artificial intelligence as a factor. Officials emphasized the need for heightened resilience across critical infrastructure. Amusement park tragedy in Georgia. Authorities identified the victim of Monday's incident at the suburban Atlanta theme park as a 42-year-old Atlanta resident who had been riding with family members. Several additional guests sustained injuries of varying severity, prompting the operator to shut down 9 similar attractions across 6 parks as a precaution. The manufacturer of the ride confirmed it was actively reviewing the event in cooperation with investigators. Diplomatic posting comes to an abrupt close. The administration confirmed it had requested the resignation of the United States ambassador to Greece following a series of published allegations. New White House press secretary statements described the envoy as a valued team member while making clear the decision had been taken and offering best wishes for the future. The individual involved issued a public response on social media disputing the reports. They also pledged to vigorously defend their reputation and integrity. President Trump had expressed dissatisfaction with the emerging details and noting he had not spoken directly with the ambassador. Pacific storms claim lives. Governors in 2 Mexican states confirmed fatalities connected to the passage of Hurricane Simon and the remnants of Tropical Storm Rachel along the Pacific coast. In Guerrero, a retaining wall collapsed under intense rainfall, killing an elderly man who had been outdoors, while authorities in Bejar, California reported the death of a young girl together with multiple missing persons. And in other news, Silent Canine Hero gains a narrator. For nearly 4 decades, the claymation dog has communicated solely through raised eyebrows, thoughtful pauses, and expressive silence. Creator Nick Park has now authorized an autobiography in which actor Martin Freeman supplies the inner voice of Gromit, delivering the character's thoughts. The project forms part of wider anniversary celebrations marking 50 years of Bristol-based studio. This was the news brought to you by Pure247NewsHub.com.
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1: From the Pure 24/7 News Hub, this is Peter reporting. MI5 highlights Iranian shift toward harder UK targets, including military sites. Visitor dies after falling from Goliath roller coaster over Georgia. White House asks US ambassador to Greece to step down amid misconduct reports. Storms Simon and Rachel linked to fatalities along Mexico's Pacific coast. And Gromit finally finds his voice in new Ardiman audiobook. Intelligence update on hybrid threats. In his annual address delivered at the agency's London headquarters, the MI5 Director General described a clear evolution in Iranian operations. He placed these developments within a broader rise in state threats from Russia, Iran, and other actors that now commands greater resources than during the Cold War era. The speech also flagged artificial intelligence as a factor. Officials emphasized the need for heightened resilience across critical infrastructure. Amusement park tragedy in Georgia. Authorities identified the victim of Monday's incident at the suburban Atlanta theme park as a 42-year-old Atlanta resident who had been riding with family members. Several additional guests sustained injuries of varying severity, prompting the operator to shut down 9 similar attractions across 6 parks as a precaution. The manufacturer of the ride confirmed it was actively reviewing the event in cooperation with investigators. Diplomatic posting comes to an abrupt close. The administration confirmed it had requested the resignation of the United States ambassador to Greece following a series of published allegations. New White House press secretary statements described the envoy as a valued team member while making clear the decision had been taken and offering best wishes for the future. The individual involved issued a public response on social media disputing the reports. They also pledged to vigorously defend their reputation and integrity. President Trump had expressed dissatisfaction with the emerging details and noting he had not spoken directly with the ambassador. Pacific storms claim lives. Governors in 2 Mexican states confirmed fatalities connected to the passage of Hurricane Simon and the remnants of Tropical Storm Rachel along the Pacific coast. In Guerrero, a retaining wall collapsed under intense rainfall, killing an elderly man who had been outdoors, while authorities in Bejar, California reported the death of a young girl together with multiple missing persons. And in other news, Silent Canine Hero gains a narrator. For nearly 4 decades, the claymation dog has communicated solely through raised eyebrows, thoughtful pauses, and expressive silence. Creator Nick Park has now authorized an autobiography in which actor Martin Freeman supplies the inner voice of Gromit, delivering the character's thoughts. The project forms part of wider anniversary celebrations marking 50 years of Bristol-based studio. This was the news brought to you by Pure247NewsHub.com.
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1: From the Pure 24/7 News Hub, this is Peter reporting. MI5 highlights Iranian shift toward harder UK targets, including military sites. Visitor dies after falling from Goliath roller coaster over Georgia. White House asks US ambassador to Greece to step down amid misconduct reports. Storms Simon and Rachel linked to fatalities along Mexico's Pacific coast. And Gromit finally finds his voice in new Ardiman audiobook. Intelligence update on hybrid threats. In his annual address delivered at the agency's London headquarters, the MI5 Director General described a clear evolution in Iranian operations. He placed these developments within a broader rise in state threats from Russia, Iran, and other actors that now commands greater resources than during the Cold War era. The speech also flagged artificial intelligence as a factor. Officials emphasized the need for heightened resilience across critical infrastructure. Amusement park tragedy in Georgia. Authorities identified the victim of Monday's incident at the suburban Atlanta theme park as a 42-year-old Atlanta resident who had been riding with family members. Several additional guests sustained injuries of varying severity, prompting the operator to shut down 9 similar attractions across 6 parks as a precaution. The manufacturer of the ride confirmed it was actively reviewing the event in cooperation with investigators. Diplomatic posting comes to an abrupt close. The administration confirmed it had requested the resignation of the United States ambassador to Greece following a series of published allegations. New White House press secretary statements described the envoy as a valued team member while making clear the decision had been taken and offering best wishes for the future. The individual involved issued a public response on social media disputing the reports. They also pledged to vigorously defend their reputation and integrity. President Trump had expressed dissatisfaction with the emerging details and noting he had not spoken directly with the ambassador. Pacific storms claim lives. Governors in 2 Mexican states confirmed fatalities connected to the passage of Hurricane Simon and the remnants of Tropical Storm Rachel along the Pacific coast. In Guerrero, a retaining wall collapsed under intense rainfall, killing an elderly man who had been outdoors, while authorities in Baja, California reported the death of a young girl together with multiple missing persons. And in other news, Silent Canine Hero gains a narrator. For nearly 4 decades, the claymation dog has communicated solely through raised eyebrows, thoughtful pauses, and expressive silence. Creator Nick Park has now authorized an autobiography in which actor Martin Freeman supplies the inner voice of Gromit, delivering the character's thoughts. The project forms part of wider anniversary celebrations marking 50 years of Bristol-based studio. This was the news brought to you by Pure247NewsHub.com.
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1: From the Pure 24/7 News Hub, this is Peter reporting. MI5 highlights Iranian shift toward harder UK targets, including military sites. Visitor dies after falling from Goliath roller coaster over Georgia. White House asks US ambassador to Greece to step down amid misconduct reports. Storms Simon and Rachel linked to fatalities along Mexico's Pacific coast. And Gromit finally finds his voice in new Ardiman audiobook. Intelligence update on hybrid threats. In his annual address delivered at the agency's London headquarters, the MI5 Director General described a clear evolution in Iranian operations. He placed these developments within a broader rise in state threats from Russia, Iran, and other actors that now commands greater resources than during the Cold War era. The speech also flagged artificial intelligence as a factor. Officials emphasized the need for heightened resilience across critical infrastructure. Amusement park tragedy in Georgia. Authorities identified the victim of Monday's incident at the suburban Atlanta theme park as a 42-year-old Atlanta resident who had been riding with family members. Several additional guests sustained injuries of varying severity, prompting the operator to shut down 9 similar attractions across 6 parks as a precaution. The manufacturer of the ride confirmed it was actively reviewing the event in cooperation with investigators. Diplomatic posting comes to an abrupt close. The administration confirmed it had requested the resignation of the United States ambassador to Greece following a series of published allegations. New White House press secretary statements described the envoy as a valued team member while making clear the decision had been taken and offering best wishes for the future. The individual involved issued a public response on social media disputing the reports. They also pledged to vigorously defend their reputation and integrity. President Trump had expressed dissatisfaction with the emerging details and noting he had not spoken directly with the ambassador. Pacific storms claim lives. Governors in 2 Mexican states confirmed fatalities connected to the passage of Hurricane Simon and the remnants of Tropical Storm Rachel along the Pacific coast. In Guerrero, a retaining wall collapsed under intense rainfall, killing an elderly man who had been outdoors, while authorities in Baja, California reported the death of a young girl together with multiple missing persons. And in other news, Silent Canine Hero gains a narrator. For nearly 4 decades, the claymation dog has communicated solely through raised eyebrows, thoughtful pauses, and expressive silence. Creator Nick Park has now authorized an autobiography in which actor Martin Freeman supplies the inner voice of Gromit, delivering the character's thoughts. The project forms part of wider anniversary celebrations marking 50 years of Bristol-based studio. This was the news brought to you by Pure247NewsHub.com.
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Good morning and welcome to the Wake Up Call Show. It's me, Stephen D, here to help you wake up and start the day right this Wednesday morning on this show, which is sponsored by the Bible Society and in which you can expect brilliant music. You've already heard the Cranberries with Dreams. Great way to start today's show. We're about to jump into this one from Blondie.

Blondie has such happy tunes. That was Sunday Girl here on Pure 24/7 Radio, and this is the Wake Up Call Show, sponsored by the Bible Society and hosted by me, Stephen D. Good morning. Hope you're feeling awake and ready for the day. But, I mean, this early in the morning, just after 7 o'clock, that might be a bit much to ask. So you tune into this show, and I help wake you up with the brilliant music that we've got coming your way, including our wake-up song around about 25 to 8. We'll be doing our mental maths feature in the second hour of the show, and we'll be looking back over the various challenges of the weeks that we've done since the beginning of this show, because that's what we've been doing this week. So I'll be continuing that shortly, but before that, we've got a couple songs. One of those is from Simply Red.

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A verse before work, a prayer on the bus, a thought that lingers. The Everyday Faith Bible helps you see that faith belongs in your most ordinary moments. 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

That was Supergrass with Sun Hits the Sky. And before that, you heard Simply Red with Stars, which is, I think, their biggest hit. And it was used on the soundtrack to a film I can't remember the name of. So anyway, you're listening to Pure 24/7 Radio, and this is the Wake Up Call show. We normally at this point in the show do a challenge of the week. So I introduce a challenge on the first day of the week, and we do that throughout the week. The goal of each of these challenges is to create a healthy habit. So it's not only for that week, it's for every week after. So for this week, we are looking back at the various challenges that we have set since the beginning of me, Stephen D, taking over this show at the beginning of the year. And so we've done quite a few different ones. I mentioned yesterday how we had some around healthy eating, some around healthy habits, such as simply going outside for the sake of going outside rather than because you have a purpose or a reason, just going outside to appreciate the outdoors, to take a breath of fresh air. To be fair, a lot of people probably do that anyway, but it just seemed like a really good habit to get into, just now and then stepping outside, breathing in the fresh air. You haven't got to go for a 10-mile run or anything like that. You don't have to be, you know, we all step outside when we're doing errands, you know, emptying the bins or whatever, but just actually stepping outside to appreciate the outdoors. That was one of the challenges that we set. Another one was around eating 5 fruit and veg a day. We also had one around regular exercise, always a good one. I mean, I set a challenge of the week. It was always going to end up, it was inevitable there was going to be one around exercise. But we also did some really deep ones as well. The trouble I have is I never wrote all of these down, so I'm working purely off memory, but we've done, I don't know how many weeks of these challenges. It's been quite a few. I mean, if there's 4 weeks a month on average, and we're in October, that's like 40 challenges, potentially more than that. So honestly, I cannot remember them all, but we did quite a few and they varied and ranged. More recently, we've been doing some quite deep ones, such as just appreciating the season of life that you're in. That was a couple of weeks ago. And we had changing the things that you can change and accepting the things you can't change. We had that as well. There've been loads of different challenges, but the thing is about all these challenges that I've set, it's not just for that week. The idea is to create a healthy habit to do more for than just that week, you know, to do it for every day after. So yeah, that's what we've been doing with our challenges of the weeks, and that's what we're doing this week, reflecting back over the challenges that we set. Of course, it's a little bit difficult since I didn't write them all down.

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So basically, we play a song that's going to help wake us up. You're looking for songs that are energetic, that are fast paced, that are going to just help us wake up. So I've chosen this morning John Cooper, featured in a Toby Mac song. This is called Tonight, and I just love it. I think it's epic. John Cooper from the band Skillet, by the way, featured on a Toby Mac track. This is from like 2009, I want to say. It's really good. Enjoy. This will definitely wake us up.

That was very cool. The wake up song for the morning, Toby Mac featuring John Cooper with the song Tonight. So cool. Absolutely love that. You're listening to Pure 24/7 Radio. It's the Wake Up Call show, and we just heard our wake up song of the morning. There's plenty more brilliant music throughout the show to help you wake up, because in my opinion, better than a cup of coffee in the morning is some good music to help you wake up. Now, you may also want your coffee as well. It might be that music just isn't enough. You need that coffee in the morning, but you have that in combination with some good music and you're ready to go, set for the day. So we've got some more brilliant music coming your way on this morning's Wake Up Call show, which, as I mentioned earlier, is sponsored by the Bible Society. It's really cool to be working with them. They've been around for more than 200 years, helping people to access the Bible and to experience this life-changing message for themselves, to actually go a bit deeper into the Bible. And so what they do is various different resources to accomplish that. But if you want to find out a bit more about them, best thing really is to listen to the conversations that we've had so far. If you head over to our website and you head over to the catch-up section, then you can hear those conversations again, or watch them rather, on YouTube. So I would highly recommend doing exactly that.

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No easy thing. I know this because I'm not a morning person myself. I'm actually much more awake by the end of this show than when I started. So essentially, we're waking up together on The Wake Up Call Show, music being the best way to wake up. Good music. And of course, here on Pure 24/7 Radio, all our music is 3-point pure, which means we've checked the lyrics of every song to make sure that they meet our criteria. So every single song has been checked line by line to make sure there's no bad language in there. There's nothing dodgy. It's all clean music, which is great. And you've heard tons of that this morning. There's plenty more to come. In the next hour of the show, we're also going to be doing our mental maths feature with the goal of warming up our brains for the problem solving of the day ahead with some, you know, straightforward enough maths, but enough to kind of tax the brain a little bit, get it all firing away. And so looking forward to jumping into that shortly. But to take us up to news, here's Blur with Coffee and TV. That's another good way to wake up, I suppose.

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1: From the Pure 24/7 News Hub, this is Peter reporting. MI5 highlights Iranian shift toward harder UK targets, including military sites. Visitor dies after falling from Goliath roller coaster over Georgia. White House asks US ambassador to Greece to step down amid misconduct reports. Storms Simon and Rachel linked to fatalities along Mexico's Pacific coast. And Gromit finally finds his voice in new Ardman audiobook. Intelligence update on hybrid threats. In his annual address delivered at the agency's London headquarters, the MI5 Director General described a clear evolution in Iranian operations. He placed these developments within a broader rise in state threats from Russia, Iran, and other actors that now commands greater resources than during the Cold War era. The speech also flagged artificial intelligence as a factor. Officials emphasized the need for heightened resilience across critical infrastructure. Amusement park tragedy in Georgia. Authorities identified the victim of Monday's incident at the suburban Atlanta theme park as a 42-year-old Atlanta resident who had been riding with family members. Several additional guests sustained injuries of varying severity, prompting the operator to shut down 9 similar attractions across 6 parks as a precaution. The manufacturer of the ride confirmed it was actively reviewing the event in cooperation with investigators. Diplomatic posting comes to an abrupt close. The administration confirmed it had requested the resignation of the United States ambassador to Greece following a series of published allegations. New White House press secretary statements described the envoy as a valued team member while making clear the decision had been taken and offering best wishes for the future. The individual involved issued a public response on social media disputing the reports. They also pledged to vigorously defend their reputation and integrity. President Trump had expressed dissatisfaction with the emerging details and noting he had not spoken directly with the ambassador. Pacific storms claim lives. Governors in 2 Mexican states confirmed fatalities connected to the passage of Hurricane Simon and the remnants of Tropical Storm Rachel along the Pacific coast. In Guerrero, a retaining wall collapsed under intense rainfall, killing an elderly man who had been outdoors, while authorities in Bejar, California reported the death of a young girl together with multiple missing persons. And in other news, Silent Canine Hero gains a narrator. For nearly 4 decades, the claymation dog has communicated solely through raised eyebrows, thoughtful pauses, and expressive silence. Creator Nick Park has now authorized an autobiography in which actor Martin Freeman supplies the inner voice of Gromit, delivering the character's thoughts. The project forms part of wider anniversary celebrations marking 50 years of Bristol-based studio. This was the news brought to you by pure247newshub.com.
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You are listening to Pure 24/7 Radio, and we've just entered the second hour of what is the Wake Up Call show with me, Stephen D, here to help you wake up and start the day right. To that effect, we have something called the Mental Maths feature in the second hour, and the goal of this is to warm up our brains for the problem solving of the day ahead, because every single day, without fail, there is some kind of problem we have to solve. It may be a minor inconvenience of a problem, but even so, every single day there are problems we have to solve. I always talk about printers not working. That is a very common one. I have seen that happening all the time, where printers don't work. You know, it's, I mean, to be fair, if you have a good solid printer plugged directly into your computer, it never ever fails, basically, apart from when the toner doesn't work or it jams. So actually, never mind. Yeah, all printers fail completely every single time you go to use them. But it's just one of those things we have to problem solve, and it's a frequent one. So we, in order to be prepared for that problem solving, we do our mental maths feature. We'll give you two questions. One will be easier than the other. And this morning, I've chosen some division. So we'll jump into that shortly.

This morning's mental maths, we are doing division. Division by three. And the first number I'm going to give you, this is the easier of the two questions, but I say easier, it's sufficiently taxing. This will be quite a challenge. So you've got the length of this next song to figure out the answer. I've got the length of this next song to figure out the answer. I'll verify my answer with a calculator and we'll see what happens on the other side of the song. So 81 divided by 3 is our first mental maths question. 81 divided by 3. What answer do you come to? The goal is to try and do it entirely in your head. It doesn't really matter if you get the right or wrong answer. It's just a case of warming up your brain for the day ahead. If you want to use a pad and paper, well, there's nothing to stop you. And if you want to use a calculator, there's nothing to stop you there. But that would just be cheating. That wouldn't be right. So 81 divided by 3. What is the answer? Try and do it in your head if you can, and I will tell you the correct answer after this next song. Plus, we'll find out if I get the correct answer as well.

So before that song, we were introducing to you the first mental math question of the morning with the goal of warming up your brain for the problem solving of the day ahead, because every single day we have problems to solve. So 81 divided by 3, that was your first mental math question. I had a go in my head and also checked it with a calculator, and the answer is 27. 81 divided by 3 is 27. If you got that correct, well done. If you didn't, don't worry. It's not even 8:30 in the morning yet. So as I pretty much say that every single time, it's not even 8:30 here in the UK. So absolutely no worries. The goal of this is to warm up your brain for the problem solving of the day ahead. It doesn't necessarily require that you get the correct answer.

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Not loud, not showy, real people opening God's Word in everyday moments. The Everyday Faith Bible is part of that story, connecting God's Word to everyday life. 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

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That was Trapped in a Box here on Pure 24/7 Radio. You're listening to the Wake Up Call Show. We've done our first mental math question. We've got a second one coming up after 8:30. And this show is sponsored by the Bible Society, our good friends who've been around for more than 200 years, helping people to access the Bible and experience this life-changing message for themselves. So it's really cool to be working with them. 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It's been really cool working with them, and they've got some really cool resources. If you want to find out a bit more about them, another great way to do so, as I mentioned earlier, is you can actually listen back to the conversations that we've had so far. If you head over to the catch-up section on our website, that would be a great place to do that.

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2: I never forget where I come from. It's good to stay rooted, and I drive past bone boxes where I've been left for dead, and I think about that, and I think I'm still here. And then when I think of the influence that I've got in prisons through the storytelling and through my narrative, only God could do that.
3: We've had some really, really harrowing stories of parents just emailing us a few times now saying that unfortunately their children have passed away, but icing pot was one of the best things that they did, and they've got pictures and memories of their children, and you know, those songs are utterly precious to them.
4: It was Carl's inspiration. You know, as we were writing the script, I could call him up and say, hey, when you were getting interrogated by the Gestapo, you know, how did that work? And he would give these just incredible details about what it was like. This was a first-hand source. He was there. It was just, you know, what an incredible gift to have that as a source to develop this film.
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Robbie Williams with Let Love Be Your Energy here on Pure 24/7 Radio, and on this, the second hour of the Wake Up Call show, during which we do our mental maths feature with the ultimate goal of warming up our brains for the problem solving of the day ahead. As I mentioned earlier, every single day we have problems we have to solve pretty much without fail. There'll be some kind of problem we have to solve. It might be a small, insignificant problem you don't even realize you're solving, but it could be something more frequent and regular than that. For example, as I've gone to great lengths to talk about, printers, why do they never work? We always have to problem solve why it is that a printer's not working. And it's not exactly like we do come to the bottom of why it's not working on that particular occasion. All we do is switch it on and off, plug in cables, plug them out again, change the Wi-Fi that it's connected to, make sure the two devices, we do everything, and then it suddenly will start printing. To be honest, we don't really know why it started printing. None of the things we did to try and fix it actually worked. But it's that kind of problem solving that we do every single day. And to make sure that we're ready for it, we do our mental maths feature. So our first question was 81 divided by 3. We're doing division by 3 for this morning's Wake Up Call show mental maths feature. And the second question is 57 divided by 3. What is the answer to 57 divided by 3? That is our second mental maths question. 57 divided by 3. I found this to be quite hard. I've already had a go at it. I will check my answer with a calculator and we'll see if I'm correct after this brilliant song from Kelly Clarkson, Since You've Been Gone. So the question is 57 divided by 3. What's the answer? We'll find out after this song.

Kelly Clarkson with Since You've Been Gone. Good bit of pop rock for you this morning. Now, we are doing our second mental maths question. This is the harder of the two. And the question I gave you was 57 divided by 3, working with division of 3 for this morning's mental maths features. Now, 57 divided by 3, the answer to that, as I have verified with calculator, is 19. 57 divided by 3 is 19. If you got the correct answer to that, then well done. If you got near to the correct answer, well done. If you had a go but got nowhere near it, don't worry. Well done. It is not even 9 o'clock in the morning yet, as I always like to say with this particular feature. And the purpose of it is just to make sure your brain's warmed up for the problem solving of the day ahead. It doesn't require you get the correct answer. It just means you have a go. And hopefully after having had a go at some mental maths, you'll be well ready for whatever problem today might have in store for you.

0: faith isn't just for Sundays. It's for Monday through to Saturday too. For work, for the commute, for the coffee break. 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

Ellie Goulding here on Pure 24/7 Radio. This is the Wake Up Call Show with me, Stephen D. And we have finished the second hour of the show with only one more song left to go. This will be taking us up to the hourly news. And in the next hour of the show, we've got my favourite feature to look forward to, plus also a heads up for the rest of the day. What shows can you look forward to? What's on the schedule? That kind of thing. Because sometimes there are some variations, but generally speaking, most days are normal, if there's such a thing. So I'll give you a heads up in the next hour, as well as play my favourite feature, the Wake Up Call Sandwich. We've got one more song to take us up to the hourly news as we end this, the second hour, during which we've done our mental maths feature, which has been good fun. And of course, this show, which is sponsored by the Bible Society, I have mentioned once or twice how cool it is to be working with them, because they've been around for more than 200 years, helping people to access the Bible and experience this life-changing message for themselves. It's really cool what they do, and as I say, the best way to find out a bit more about them, to find out what they do, is to listen back to the interviews that we've done. If you head over to the catch-up section on our website, that's the best place to do that. But yeah, now we've got Snow Patrol taking us up to the hourly news, and then I've got a couple great features coming in the next hour of the show, and plenty more brilliant tunes to help you wake up this Wednesday morning.

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1: From the Pure 24/7 News Hub, this is Peter reporting. MI5 highlights Iranian shift toward harder UK targets, including military sites. Visitor dies after falling from Goliath roller coaster over Georgia. White House asks US ambassador to Greece to step down amid misconduct reports. Storms Simon and Rachel linked to fatalities along Mexico's Pacific coast. And Gromit finally finds his voice in new Ardman audiobook. Intelligence update on hybrid threats. In his annual address delivered at the agency's London headquarters, the MI5 Director General described a clear evolution in Iranian operations. He placed these developments within a broader rise in state threats from Russia, Iran, and other actors that now commands greater resources than during the Cold War era. The speech also flagged artificial intelligence as a factor. Officials emphasized the need for heightened resilience across critical infrastructure. Amusement park tragedy in Georgia. Authorities identified the victim of Monday's incident at the suburban Atlanta theme park as a 42-year-old Atlanta resident who had been riding with family members. Several additional guests sustained injuries of varying severity, prompting the operator to shut down 9 similar attractions across 6 parks as a precaution. The manufacturer of the ride confirmed it was actively reviewing the event in cooperation with investigators. Diplomatic posting comes to an abrupt close. The administration confirmed it had requested the resignation of the United States ambassador to Greece following a series of published allegations. New White House press secretary statements described the envoy as a valued team member while making clear the decision had been taken and offering best wishes for the future. The individual involved issued a public response on social media disputing the reports. They also pledged to vigorously defend their reputation and integrity. President Trump had expressed dissatisfaction with the emerging details and noting he had not spoken directly with the ambassador. Pacific storms claim lives. Governors in 2 Mexican states confirmed fatalities connected to the passage of Hurricane Simon and the remnants of Tropical Storm Rachel along the Pacific coast. In Guerrero, a retaining wall collapsed under intense rainfall, killing an elderly man who had been outdoors, while authorities in Baja, California reported the death of a young girl together with multiple missing persons. And in other news, Silent Canine Hero gains a narrator. For nearly 4 decades, the claymation dog has communicated solely through raised eyebrows, thoughtful pauses, and expressive silence. Creator Nick Park has now authorized an autobiography in which actor Martin Freeman supplies the inner voice of Gromit, delivering the character's thoughts. The project forms part of wider anniversary celebrations marking 50 years of Bristol-based studio. This was the news brought to you by Pure247NewsHub.com.
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We've just entered the third and final hour of the Wake Up Cool show here on Pure 24/7 Radio. It's me, Stephen D, here to help you wake up and start the day right. It's after 9 o'clock in the morning, so I guess most people will probably be feeling awake. But if, like me, you're not a morning person, still got a little way to go before you'll be fully awake and ready. And that's probably about 8 or 9 o'clock this evening when you'll feel fully awake and ready. If you're anything like me, that's when you're full of energy and you can think clearly and you can get loads of stuff done. But of course, that's when you ought to go to bed because you've got to be up early the next morning. I'm one of those people who's a night owl, and so not a morning person. But now on this Wake Up Cool show, we have something called my favorite feature, which is the Wake Up Cool sandwich. I'm really looking forward to jumping into this. We have a song which I really like, sandwiched between two other songs. So we've got REM, Losing My Religion. Absolutely love the band REM. Their music is epic, and this is a especially good song of theirs. Sandwiched between a couple of random artists. These are not from the same category like I would normally do, just doing things a little bit different. We've got James Morrison with Undiscovered, and we have LZ7, Two Left Feet. This is our Wake Up Cool sandwich for today. Enjoy.

You've just heard this morning's Wake Up Call sandwich, my favourite feature of the Wake Up Call show. So what we do is we play three songs in a row, and sandwich in the middle is a song which I especially like. Think of it as an all-day breakfast sandwich, but with music. Inverse order, James Morrison, Undiscovered. Before that was R.E.M., Losing My Religion. And before that, LZ7 with Two Left Feet. Three brilliant songs, but the song that was sandwiched in the middle, that's the one which I especially like, because I really like the music of R.E.M., and that was certainly one of their most popular songs, easy to see why. So that was really cool. That was our Wake Up Call sandwich for this morning. Got more great tunes coming your way, including a very catchy one from Crowded House just about now.

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That was Torrin Wells featuring Davies, Nothing But You, here on Pure 24/7 Radio, the wake-up call show sponsored by the Bible Society and hosted by me, Stephen D. We've entered the last 25 minutes of the show, which, as always, means it's time for me to give you a bit of a heads up for what to expect throughout the rest of the day. So coming up after me, it is, of course, this morning's Pure Brunch, hosted by Bob Goody from 10 till 12. We've got the late lunch show with Nathan Thomas, as always, School's Out with Peter. They get a home show from 4 till 7. I do believe we can expect the voice of Andy B. So since his stroke, he's had to step back a little bit from the radio and he's slowly building back up to a full schedule. And so he's did Monday and Tuesday this week. And I think his plan is to also do today. So I think we can hear his voice from 4 till 7. That is followed by the Energize Show with Peter. So from 7 till 9, he brings us some energetic music to give us that caffeine-free energy boost, as he puts it, to get us through to the end of the week. And that is followed by Midweek Worship with Dan Rouse, 9 till 11pm. That's the schedule for today. All the usual shows you can look forward to on a Wednesday. Best thing you can do, leave Pure 24/7 Radio on all day, because there's a lot to look forward to.

Katie Tunstall with Stopping the Love. And that song was from her album Eye to the Telescope, which came out some point during the noughties. I can't remember what exactly the year was, but it's a brilliant album, one of my favourite albums, I've got to be honest with you. I enjoy hard rock and heavy metal, and I host the rock show every Monday night, but I also love that particular album from Katie Tunstall because it just brings back for me lots of good childhood memories, particularly in the car driving with that album. I'm sure I just seem to recall it being sunny days, going somewhere exciting, and that album was on. So that brings a lot of good memories for me, so that's why I love it so much. It's amazing how we can associate memories with music. I've talked about this loads before, how a certain song will stir up emotions and memories. They can be good memories, they can be bad memories too, to be fair. And that's just an amazing thing about music. Now, we've got a few more songs left to go this morning's Wake Up Call show, which is sponsored by the Bible Society. I've mentioned this before. It is really cool to be working with them. They've been around for more than 200 years, helping people to access the Bible. They started out with quite a story to it, as they realized there was someone unable to get a hold of a Bible, a physical copy, like it wasn't doable. So that's where it started. In the modern day, that looks a little bit different, with making the Bible more accessible to people with dyslexia and things like that. And also, they've got other great resources to help people understand what the Bible even is, like where do you begin with reading it, questions like that. They help people understand, unpack, with some brilliant resources. So it's really cool to be working with them here on the Wake Up Call show.

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Joss Stone with Don't Know How. 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Thank you so much for joining me. It's been a pleasure as always. I'll be back tomorrow, same time, same place, 7 till 10, here only on Pure 24/7 Radio to help you wake up and start the day right. We essentially wake up together because I'm not really a morning person. I'm more awake now than when I started the show. That's the thing. I'm not really a morning person. So we wake up together with the brilliant mix of music that we've got here on Pure 24/7 Radio. So thank you so much for joining me. I'll be back tomorrow. Up next is this morning's Pure Brunch, and to take us to the news, I've chosen Stereophonics. Step on My Old Size Nines is the name of the song, and I quite like it.

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1: From the Pure 24/7 News Hub, this is Peter reporting. MI5 highlights Iranian shift toward harder UK targets, including military sites. Visitor dies after falling from Goliath roller coaster over Georgia. White House asks US ambassador to Greece to step down amid misconduct reports. Storms Simon and Rachel linked to fatalities along Mexico's Pacific coast. And Gromit finally finds his voice in new Ardiman audiobook. Intelligence update on hybrid threats. In his annual address delivered at the agency's London headquarters, the MI5 Director General described a clear evolution in Iranian operations. He placed these developments within a broader rise in state threats from Russia, Iran, and other actors that now commands greater resources than during the Cold War era. The speech also flagged artificial intelligence as a factor. Officials emphasized the need for heightened resilience across critical infrastructure. Amusement park tragedy in Georgia. Authorities identified the victim of Monday's incident at the suburban Atlanta theme park as a 42-year-old Atlanta resident who had been riding with family members. Several additional guests sustained injuries of varying severity, prompting the operator to shut down 9 similar attractions across 6 parks as a precaution. The manufacturer of the ride confirmed it was actively reviewing the event in cooperation with investigators. Diplomatic posting comes to an abrupt close. The administration confirmed it had requested the resignation of the United States ambassador to Greece following a series of published allegations. New White House press secretary statements described the envoy as a valued team member while making clear the decision had been taken and offering best wishes for the future. The individual involved issued a public response on social media disputing the reports. They also pledged to vigorously defend their reputation and integrity. President Trump had expressed dissatisfaction with the emerging details and noting he had not spoken directly with the ambassador. Pacific storms claim lives. Governors in 2 Mexican states confirmed fatalities connected to the passage of Hurricane Simon and the remnants of Tropical Storm Rachel along the Pacific coast. In Guerrero, a retaining wall collapsed under intense rainfall, killing an elderly man who had been outdoors, while authorities in Bejar, California reported the death of a young girl together with multiple missing persons. And in other news, Silent Canine Hero gains a narrator. For nearly 4 decades, the claymation dog has communicated solely through raised eyebrows, thoughtful pauses, and expressive silence. Creator Nick Park has now authorized an autobiography in which actor Martin Freeman supplies the inner voice of Gromit, delivering the character's thoughts. The project forms part of wider anniversary celebrations marking 50 years of Bristol-based studio. This was the news brought to you by pure247newshub.com.
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And that was a little bit of Barbarella to start us off on this wonderful Wednesday morning. It is Pure Brunch. I am your host, Bob Goody. And today I am live from the Church Resource Exhibition down in Sandown Park in Surrey. Now, the doors have just opened, so apologies if you hear people. But people are starting to arrive. Some are nearby. I reckon somebody's already trying to figure out how to carry 17 leaflets, two books, a free pen, and a cup of coffee with only two hands. That is the nature of conferences. Now, CRE, the Church Resource Exhibition, has over 150 organisations here offering resources, ideas, and practical support. Now, I am surrounded by books, training, resources. I've walked past chairs and furniture. There's lots of sound equipment, there's technology, there's advice and insurance. Now, I'm here with my day job, Rural Missions, and I've got some of my team here. So I'm going to be live up until midday here from the exhibition. There is no formal guest during the second hour because who knows what this morning will hold. But instead, we'll continue exploring the exhibition, sharing a few stories and enjoying plenty of great music together. We're also going to have our ponder, midweek lift, and a reminder that sometimes the most useful thing you can bring home from an event is not something you can fit inside a carrier bag. This is Pure Brunch, live from CRE here on Pure 24/7.

So this morning you're joining me and you too, obviously, with their mysterious ways down at Sandown Park, where the church resource exhibition is getting underway. Now people are arriving, exhibitors are making our final adjustments, and you know, everybody's pretending they didn't just spend the last 10 minutes before opening moving those same three objects around their stand. There's always that moment before exhibitions begin when everything looks beautiful, so organized and dainty and delicate and lovely. And then the public arrives, the leaflets begin moving, somebody asks a question which requires finding the one person who's just gone to get coffee. So if you're joining us here at CRE, do come say hello. Maybe you're listening on the car on your way here. If you're listening from somewhere else, I'm going to do my best to bring some of the atmosphere to you throughout this morning. But for now, here is some more music with Jess Lynn.

0: Cello Tonight by Franz Ferdinand there, and you're listening to Pure Brunch live from the Church Resource Exhibition. Now, one of the great attractions of any exhibition is, of course, the collection of free pens. You know, you arrive planning to have those meaningful conversations about leadership, about mission, about the future of the church, and you end up leaving with 12 pens, three tote bags, a stress ball shaped like a church, and enough literature to require reinforced shelving. But beneath the displays, the giveaways, today is all about meeting people. People meeting one another. It's that opportunity to discover somebody else has already created the resource you need. Now, you might meet someone who understands your challenges that you're facing, or hear an idea that helps you really see a familiar situation differently. You know, sometimes one conversation saves months of trying to solve something alone. And that is why days like this matter. The resources are valuable, but the relationships may be even more important.
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So it is now time for our Ponder of the Week. And today, surrounded by hundreds of resources and ideas, our ponder is, start with what is in your hands. You know, events like this can be enormously encouraging, and they can also be slightly overwhelming. You see the impressive displays and you hear stories about growing projects. You meet people doing remarkable things, and it's so easy to start thinking about everything that you don't have. We don't have enough people. We don't have the right building or the large budget. We don't have the latest technology or the time, the confidence, the expertise. But perhaps the better question is, what do we already have? You know, you might have a building that's empty for part of the week. You might have three people who care deeply about their community, and you might have somebody who makes excellent cake. Never underestimate the potential of somebody who makes excellent cake. You might have relationships forming with schools, with communities. The resources in our hands may not initially appear that impressive, but when we stop concentrating on what's missing, we often begin to recognize the possibilities. So today's ponder of this week is, start with what's already in your hands.

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Ben and Mariah for this lovely Wednesday morning. Now it is time for our midweek lift, that small piece of good news for Wednesday morning. Now this year, every ticket sold for the CRE is supporting charitable work. So I'm going to give them a shout out. Why not? We've got beneficiaries including Epsom and Newell Food Bank, Glassdoor, the Just Finance Foundation and the Princess Alice Hospice. That means everyone who's coming here to discover the ideas, the resources for their own churches and communities. They're also helping organisations support people facing food poverty, homelessness, financial difficulties and serious illness. And I rather like that because an ordinary event ticket becomes part of something much bigger. That reminder that doing good doesn't always require an enormous personal project. Sometimes it can be built into choices we're already making. We attend an event, we buy from a business that supports good causes, we donate something we no longer need, we add an extra item to the food bank collection. Individually, those actions may feel fairly small, but together they provide practical help to people who need it. Now, for me, that is a great midweek lift.

So walking around this exhibition really shows me just how many different things people are expected to think about. Now here there's worship, mission, safeguarding, leadership, children's work, youth work, building, sound systems, heating, insurance, finance, comms. And that's just for the local. That's before anyone's discussed the photocopier that's jammed. No church can do everything. No leader can be an expert in everything. And resources don't need to help everybody in order to be valuable. It's simply using what is already in our hands. And perhaps that's the helpful approach today. We don't need to return home with 50 new ideas, but a helpful conversation, a useful connection, or a practical next step may be enough. Now, we are approaching 11 o'clock shortly. There's another full hour of Pure Brunch still to come. Now, today's programme is live from the CRE at Sandown Park. After the news, we're going to explore the ideas, the organisations, and the slightly bewildering quantity of leaflets surrounding me. We'll also think about how small churches shouldn't see themselves as second best, or small communities shouldn't. And I'll bring you one small thing before we finish. So I'm Bob Goody. This is Pure Brunch on Pure 24/7. And to round us off, we've got Jamelia with Superstar.

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1: From the Pure 24/7 News Hub, this is Peter reporting. UK Prime Minister hosts Ukrainian leader and accelerates missile support. Federal search conducted at Congresswoman's residence. Drone strikes sink two merchant vessels. Bridge completed linking China and North Korea. And Wildlife Photographer of the Year winners announced. UK Prime Minister hosts Ukrainian leader and accelerates missile support. British Prime Minister Andy Burnham will welcome Ukrainian President Volodymyr Zelensky to 10 Downing Street on Wednesday. The meeting coincides with plans to speed up delivery of lightweight, multi-role missiles as part of an existing £1.6 billion package aimed at countering Russian jet-powered drones. Officials also intend to press for additional sanctions, including a wider ban on Russian liquefied natural gas exports. Burnham described the United Kingdom's backing as rock solid and essential for European security. Federal search conducted at Congresswoman's residence. Homeland Security Investigations agents executed a court-authorized search warrant at the Washington home of Representative Ilhan Omar early this week. The action forms part of an ongoing federal criminal inquiry examining immigration paperwork associated with her family history. Omar described the operation as an escalation of political pressure and stated she had done nothing wrong. The Justice Department confirmed the warrant but provided limited further detail. Drone strikes sink two merchant vessels. Two cargo ships were struck by drones overnight off Bulgaria's Black Sea coast, with one vessel sinking and 11 crew members remaining missing. All 15 sailors from the second ship were rescued, five with minor injuries. Bulgarian Prime Minister Rumen Radev summoned the Russian ambassador, observing that the attacks appeared to benefit Moscow. Search operations continued as authorities coordinated with neighboring states and sought NATO assistance regarding security in the region amid rising concerns over Black Sea shipping routes. Bridge completed linking China and North Korea. The new Yalu River Bridge connecting Dangyang in China with North Korea is scheduled to open following a 12-year delay. Construction of the cable-stayed road structure finished years earlier but remained unused for reasons that were never fully explained. State media reports indicate formal inauguration is now imminent, potentially easing cross-border movement and trade between the neighboring countries. This comes after prolonged inactivity and marking a notable development in bilateral infrastructure. And in other news, Wildlife Photographer of the Year winners announced. A photograph of an elephant standing aside its deceased calf has been named the overall winner of the Wildlife Photographer of the Year competition. Other category winners featured glowing fluorescent fungi and a dung beetle engaged in a seemingly endless struggle. The awards, organized by the Natural History Museum, demonstrates visual storytelling from photographers worldwide. This was the news brought to you by Pure247NewsHub.com.
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0: Morning, welcome to the second hour of Pure Brunch. I'm Bob Goody, and today we're live from the CRE at Sandown Park. My apologies, the mic isn't quite up to scratch here in the middle of an exhibition, but I think we managed to avoid most of the sound so far. So if you've just joined us, CRE has brought more than 150 organisations together under one roof, offering resources, support for almost every area of church life. Now, usually this hour would feature Faith in the Everyday, a conversation with a guest. We have no formal guests, but there are certainly plenty of people and stories around me. So across the next hour, we'll continue capturing some of that from the exhibition while enjoying more brilliant music. Now, what an exciting time this is. You know, when you visit an exhibition like this, it can be tempting to collect everything. You know, you see a leaflet and you think, that might be useful. You pick up another and think, I don't know what this is, but it's got a nice cover. By the end of the day, your bag weighs approximately the same as a medium-sized child. You know, the real challenge comes when you return home. Will you look at any of it again? You know, that useful resource, not necessarily the biggest, newest, or most impressive. It's the one which helps you do something, gives you an idea you can try. You know, maybe it even makes a complicated task clearer, introduces you to somebody who could help, or encourages you to keep going. Information becomes valuable when it leads somewhere. So whether you're here at CRE, come and say hello to me, I'm around for the next couple of days, or simply thinking about your own work, perhaps choose one idea and decide, what am I going to do with it? What's in my hands to help me today?
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1: You're listening to Pure Brunch live from the Church Resource Exhibition. Now, one of the things I'll be talking about later today is mission in rural and local communities and doing a seminar here and the same tomorrow. But, you know, it's a bit of a soapbox for me. I, in my day job, lead rural missions, and sometimes rural and small, the two aren't necessarily related, but small churches can sometimes feel a bit overlooked. They might look at larger churches with more people and more money, larger teams, better equipment, and assume that meaningful mission happens somewhere else. You might be in a small charity, a small business, and see others doing similar stuff that are bigger with those more resources. But you know what? Small does not mean insignificant. Smallness means that you might know your community exceptionally well. You might have relationships which have developed over decades. You may know who's unwell, what family's struggling, who needs somebody to sit beside them. And of course, you might be able to respond personally and quickly because you're deeply rooted into that place and that connection. Of course, being small brings genuine challenges. People become tired, finances are stretched. The same few people end up doing everything, but small is not a failed version of a large. It's got its own strengths, opportunities, and calling. The goal is not to imitate somebody else, it's to be faithful and creative in the place that you are today.

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4: So it's now 11:27 on this Wednesday morning, and we are live from CRE here at Sandown Park. Now, I can already tell you my team are chomping at the bit, telling me more people have arrived, Bob. Conversations are happening. Can you get back to the stand, please? Why have you committed 2 hours? Well, I've got friends. I've got to go do Pure Brunch. So thank you for joining me and listening in. It makes it all worth a while. Now, the coffee queue does appear to be operating at full capacity already. People have probably travelled for quite some distance to be here and to be the first through the doors. We've been open for, nearly an hour and a half now. And we're already having some incredible conversations. And I'll be honest, the stand does not look like it looked before we opened. Now, events like this do have their own rhythm. There are moments when everybody arrives at once, then it becomes quiet because the seminar started. Then the doors open again and large groups of people emerge carrying notebooks, looking as if they've got 17 new jobs to do. So if you're here today, the Rural Missions team would love to meet you. Come tell us where you're from, what's happening in your community, and what encouragement or support would be useful. For everybody listening elsewhere, here is more music on Pure 24/7 with Halo, Beyoncé.

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Now we are here at the Church Resource Exhibition, and church events do naturally involve programs, products, resources, just like any event would. But you know, every resource is meant to serve people. You know, the best children's resource is not necessarily one with the most impressive box. It's the one that helps children feel welcomed, included, and able to participate. I don't know if you've ever considered it, like the best community project is not the one that looks impressive in a report, but it's the one that responds to the people who and responds to the needs that are actually present. The best technology, it's the technology that quietly helps people hear, see, or connect. Resources are useful servants, but they are poor masters. You know, it's possible to become so focused on running the program correctly that we just stop noticing the person standing in front of us. You know, good resource, good mission, good engagement begins with paying attention. Who's here? What are they experiencing? What do they need? What gifts and ideas might they already bring? You know, the purpose isn't simply to deliver an activity, it's to build relationships and help people know that they matter. So I'm hoping that I'm doing that today, helping you understand that you matter, that you're incredible. And as our ponder tells us, what's already in your hands? What small things could we do today to start to see change?

So as I'm rounding my time up with you this morning, it's time for our one small thing. And today's challenge is particularly simple. The challenge is have one conversation with somebody today you don't already know. Now, if you're at CRE, come introduce yourself to us. Introduce yourself to another visitor or an exhibitor. Like I'm recognizing, I don't know most people I'm speaking to already today. Maybe ask where people have come from, what's brought them here. Now, if you're somewhere else, why don't you speak to the person you regularly see but have never properly met? Maybe it's somebody at work, a parent at the school gate, the person who often serves you in a shop. You don't need a clever opening line, just, hi, I don't think we've met. Usually works perfectly well. We never know where a simple conversation might lead. Now, it could produce an idea, a friendship, an opportunity, or simply an enjoyable few minutes for the pair of you. So have one conversation with somebody new. Now, thank you for joining me on this special program from the Church Resource Exhibition here at Sandown. Now, our ponder of the week has been start with what is in your hands. Now, you might not have every resource, person, or answer, but look at the opportunities, the relationships, and the gifts already around you. There may be more to work with than you first realise. Now, CRE continues here throughout today and tomorrow. This afternoon at 2:30, I'm going to be joined by Mike Frith from Oscar, running a seminar, and the same again tomorrow. So if you're here, do come join us, come say hi, whether you're travelling or listening at home or just sharing your Wednesday morning with me. I've been Bob Goody. This has been Pure Brunch. Have a brilliant rest of your day.

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1: From the Pure 24/7 News Hub, this is Peter reporting. UK Prime Minister hosts Ukrainian leader and accelerates missile support. Federal search conducted at Congresswoman's residence. Drone strikes sink two merchant vessels. Bridge completed linking China and North Korea. And Wildlife Photographer of the Year winners announced. UK Prime Minister hosts Ukrainian leader and accelerates missile support. British Prime Minister Andy Burnham will welcome Ukrainian President Volodymyr Zelensky to 10 Downing Street on Wednesday. The meeting coincides with plans to speed up delivery of lightweight, multi-role missiles as part of an existing £1.6 billion package aimed at countering Russian jet-powered drones. Officials also intend to press for additional sanctions, including a wider ban on Russian liquefied natural gas exports. Burnham described the United Kingdom's backing as rock solid and essential for European security. Federal search conducted at Congresswoman's residence. Homeland Security Investigations agents executed a court-authorized search warrant at the Washington home of Representative Ilhan Omar early this week. The action forms part of an ongoing federal criminal inquiry examining immigration paperwork associated with her family history. Omar described the operation as an escalation of political pressure and stated she had done nothing wrong. The Justice Department confirmed the warrant but provided limited further detail. Drone strikes sink two merchant vessels. Two cargo ships were struck by drones overnight off Bulgaria's Black Sea coast, with one vessel sinking and 11 crew members remaining missing. All 15 sailors from the second ship were rescued, five with minor injuries. Bulgarian Prime Minister Rumen Radev summoned the Russian ambassador, observing that the attacks appeared to benefit Moscow. Search operations continued as authorities coordinated with neighboring states and sought NATO assistance regarding security in the region amid rising concerns over Black Sea shipping routes. Bridge completed linking China and North Korea. The new Yalu River Bridge connect Dangyang in China with North Korea is scheduled to open following a 12-year delay. Construction of the cable-stayed road structure finished years earlier but remained unused for reasons that were never fully explained. State media reports indicate formal inauguration is now imminent, potentially easing cross-border movement and trade between the neighboring countries. This comes after prolonged inactivity and marking a notable development in bilateral infrastructure. And in other news, Wildlife Photographer of the Year winners announced. A photograph of an elephant standing aside its deceased calf has been named the overall winner of the Wildlife Photographer of the Year competition. Other category winners featured glowing fluorescent fungi and a dung beetle engaged in a seemingly endless struggle. The awards, organized by the Natural History Museum, demonstrates visual storytelling from photographers worldwide. This was the news brought to you by Pure247NewsHub.com.
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3: 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Hello and welcome to The Late Lunch. I'm Nathan Thomas and it is an absolute pleasure to be back on the air for another show this Wednesday. We've got lots to come in the show today and I'll let you know some of the specifics of that in a short while. But let's get the show on the road with the very same artist that finished and closed yesterday's show. That is Need to Breathe, and they're kicking us off today with this cracking tune, Be Here Long.

0: Well, happy Wednesday to you. It is Pure 24/7 Radio you're tuned into right now, and I'm Nathan Thomas, coming to you from Studio One on the Late Lunch Show. Thank you to Bob Goody, by the way, for our Pure Brunch today, always uplifting and encouraging us at this midpoint of the week. And there's plenty more to encourage and uplift you if you are feeling a little flat, a little low at this this midpoint of the week. That includes the Energize Show with Peter from 7 to 9pm, and of course, Midweek Worship with Dan Rouse, bringing you that spiritual pick-me-up, if you will. But this is the Late Lunch, and coming up on the show, all the usual stuff to enjoy. That includes the Late Lunch Learning Curve. We've got our Millennium Moment. I've already picked out my four songs for that, so I'm really well prepared today, which is quite unusual. And it's all going to be pop songs from before and after the Millennium. That comes up just after 1 o'clock. And then, of course, there's the Mini Decade Disco. There's some national days to cover, and just a wonderful array of tunes to while away your lunchtime.
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and social media platforms, things that provide us with on-demand entertainment anytime, day or night. So maybe they should make a new song on that one. I don't know if the Buggles are still going, but either way, cracking tune there for you on the Pure 24/7 Radio Late Lunch. It is Wednesday, and it's so good to be with you. I hope your week is going all right. You're managing to muddle through as best as you can. My week's been a bit tiring, I gotta be honest. But I think mostly I'm just recovering from a very intense week last week. So yeah, it's all good. It's all good. And we've got a lovely blue sky, which is fantastic. Definitely seeing some autumn colours coming out in the trees. Right now, they're in that stage where most of them are just sort of starting to turn yellow, a pale yellow. They will eventually turn into orange, I suspect. But do you know what I've often found in this in Britain? I mean, I've seen some incredible photographs of autumn in the US in particular, certainly in the northern parts. And you get some incredibly rich colours, gold, red, purple, across these vast forest areas. Whereas in this country, they tend to kind of just fall and get very wet a bit too quickly. So you don't get quite the same vibrancy in colour, but you do get it now and then. And it is something really special about autumn, which is the season we are heading into right now in the Northern Hemisphere. If you're in the Southern Hemisphere, obviously the exact opposite. It's, I guess it's springtime, it must be. Anyway, whatever season you're in, good to have you with me.

0: That is Lucy Silvers, a very talented singer and pianist, if I'm not very much mistaken. Beautiful voice, and that was the song Breathe In. We're jumping into some announcements next. This is where we can tell you about stuff going on the radio station and, beyond, really. That's coming up next, and then we'll jump into a song from the Saturdays. After that, onto the learning curve for the day. This is where I share my latest learning curves from daily life. Obviously, we learn all kinds of things every day. Sometimes they are practical things like, I don't know, a better way to operate your oven or gas hub, I don't know, something practical like that. Or other times it's a bit more philosophical, it's a bit deeper, it's a bit more reflective and emotional. But either way, I shall share my latest learning curve with you in a short while.
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the Saturdays here on Pure 24/7 Radio. I would that it could be Saturday. Alas, it is only Wednesday, and I hope you're keeping well this fine Wednesday afternoon. I'm Nathan Thomas here on the Late Lunch Show, and it's time now for the learning curve of the day. My learning curve is actually inspired by, well, in a way, computers, or perhaps the lack thereof, because yesterday I realised that I hardly touched my computer. In fact, I went down to sit at my computer sometime around late afternoon and suddenly realised it wasn't on. I hit the keyboard, you know, when it's asleep, you know, to save power. I hit the keyboard and nothing happened, and I thought to myself, what's going on here? And then I suddenly realised I haven't been on my computer all day. And in a way, I could think, oh no, all the things I could have missed. But actually, I'd been remarkably productive up until that point without touching my computer once. And it got me thinking, you know, sometimes we think we need to use certain tools, we have to go to certain places in order to be productive. And the reality is that actually being productive looks so different every single day. One day, being productive might be helping your family member to get to their hospital appointment, giving them the emotional and moral support to deal with that situation. That could take you out for an entire day. And you might think, oh, all these emails I've missed. No, no, that was productive. That was a good use of your time and your energy and your presence, really. And sometimes we get mixed up with what looks productive and what looks successful and what is just the right thing to do. And they don't always match, do they? So, you know, and certainly for me, I often find if I haven't been at a computer or I haven't looked at my phone for a while, I sometimes begin to wonder, oh no, I've missed all kinds of things. I'm being very unproductive. I haven't touched it. But actually then I realise, well, there's all kinds of things I can do without touching a computer. I can do some gardening. That is productive. That is keeping the house in order. I can do some cleaning. I can do some exercise, you know, go out for a run or something like that. I can, I can write down some notes on my notepad. I can read a book. There's so many other things. Now, all of that's obviously, generally speaking, not work, that's leisure, but you get my point. There's all kinds of things we can do that is still productive, even if they don't require a computer or certain tools or certain locations, you know, and we can often find ourselves kind of being, trying to push ourselves to do something and then suddenly realize, oh, actually, I don't need to. I've been very productive, actually. So that was my realization, having sat down at my computer, realized I hadn't turned it on all day, and then realizing subsequently, actually, that doesn't mean I haven't been productive. I've done a lot without touching it. So, yeah, it's actually sometimes productivity doesn't look as we imagine, but it's really important to remember. If we are living and talking and breathing, then sometimes that is in itself is productive enough for one day. It's just looking after ourselves, looking after people we know, looking after family, looking after our house. Sometimes simple things like that, they may not seem like they're particularly productive because, well, there's all this other work I could be doing, but actually just being alive takes quite a bit of work. And being part of a family takes a lot of work. Having a house takes a lot of work. Just having a job takes a lot of work, you know, getting there, managing things and all that kind of stuff. So, you know, productivity looks different from day to day. I think that's my learning curve. Now, let's get onto some more music, shall we? We are going back to the 90s with the debut hit single of a particular English R&B and pop group, Emanate.

0: I love that one from Texas. It's a great sound to their music, a really rich sound, which I grew up listening to quite a bit, so holds a special place in my heart. Where Did You Sleep from Texas there? Prior to that, you heard Wet, Wet, Wet with that classic Love Is All Around, which of course has been turned into a bit of a festive song by changing it to Christmas Is All Around, isn't it? But don't worry, we're not there yet. I know I keep mentioning it, but it's been on my mind quite a bit recently, and I think, to be honest, I'm looking forward to it more and more each day, which is odd because it's only October. I don't usually start thinking about it till the end of November. But anyway, that's just me this year. I don't know about you. I've got a bit more music before we get to the 1 o'clock news, by the way, and after that, the Millennium Moment. I have picked out four fantastic pop songs for you to give us a feel of what pop sounded like prior to the year 2000 and what it sounds like on this side of the millennium. We'll get to that in a little bit, but coming our way next is Justin Hayward.
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Wow, what a beautiful song. Very well composed and very well sung by Justin Hayward, Forever Autumn. Believe it or not, that song began as a jingle, apparently, for a Lego commercial. I mean, I don't know how that began, but it turned into a kind of a song over the course of 5 or 6 years and was eventually included in a rather interesting collection of songs for Jeff Wayne's musical version of The War of the Worlds. Quite an interesting studio album from about 1976 or something like that. There you go, Justin Hayward, Forever Autumn. Very timely as we head into this season, of course. A couple more tunes taking us up to the 1 o'clock news now. We've got The Cause and then Shakira with a very well-known song. Don't need to introduce it, really. It's just awesome. And that's coming up in a short while. But right now, The Cause.

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1: From the Pure 24/7 News Hub, this is Peter reporting. UK Prime Minister hosts Ukrainian leader and accelerates missile support. Federal search conducted at Congresswoman's residence. Drone strikes sink two merchant vessels. Bridge completed linking China and North Korea. And Wildlife Photographer of the Year winners announced. UK Prime Minister hosts Ukrainian leader and accelerates missile support. British Prime Minister Andy Burnham will welcome Ukrainian President Volodymyr Zelensky to 10 Downing Street on Wednesday. The meeting coincides with plans to speed up delivery of lightweight, multi-role missiles as part of an existing £1.6 billion package aimed at countering Russian jet-powered drones. Officials also intend to press for additional sanctions, including a wider ban on Russian liquefied natural gas exports. Burnham described the United Kingdom's backing as rock solid and essential for European security. Federal search conducted at Congresswoman's residence. Homeland Security Investigations agents executed a court-authorized search warrant at the Washington home of Representative Ilhan Omar early this week. The action forms part of an ongoing federal criminal inquiry examining immigration paperwork associated with her family history. Omar described the operation as an escalation of political pressure and stated she had done nothing wrong. The Justice Department confirmed the warrant but provided limited further detail. Drone strikes sink two merchant vessels. Two cargo ships were struck by drones overnight off Bulgaria's Black Sea coast, with one vessel sinking and 11 crew members remaining missing. All 15 sailors from the second ship were rescued, five with minor injuries. Bulgarian Prime Minister Rumen Radev summoned the Russian ambassador, observing that the attacks appeared to benefit Moscow. Search operations continued as authorities coordinated with neighboring states and sought NATO assistance regarding security in the region amid rising concerns over Black Sea shipping routes. Bridge completed linking China and North Korea. The new Yalu River Bridge connecting Dangyang in China with North Korea is scheduled to open following a 12-year delay. Construction of the cable-stayed road structure finished years earlier but remained unused for reasons that were never fully explained. State media reports indicate formal inauguration is now imminent, potentially easing cross-border movement and trade between the neighboring countries. This comes after prolonged inactivity and marking a notable development in bilateral infrastructure. And in other news, Wildlife Photographer of the Year winners announced. A photograph of an elephant standing aside its deceased calf has been named the overall winner of the Wildlife Photographer of the Year competition. Other category winners featured glowing fluorescent fungi and a dung beetle engaged in a seemingly endless struggle. The awards, organized by the Natural History Museum, demonstrates visual storytelling from photographers worldwide. This was the news brought to you by Pure247NewsHub.com.
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3: Yes, indeed. Thank you, Bob. And this is The Late Lunch on Pure 24/7 Radio. It's Nathan Thomas here. So good to be here, keeping you company with some wonderful music, a wonderful mix of tunes from across eras and decades and, genres. And this, of course, is the second hour of the show. We've just gone past 1 o'clock this fine Wednesday afternoon. I hope you're keeping well and enjoying your day, whatever time it might be for you, wherever you are in the world. In this next hour, we've got our Millennium Moment to look forward to, and I've got four pop songs lined up for you. So we're going to sort of get a feel for how pop sounded before the turn of the millennium and what it sounds like on this side of the millennium. Just to give you a little heads up, we have got a song from Spice Girls and also one from Take That. That's all I'm going to say for now, but there are two others indeed, and I shall fully introduce them in just a moment. But let's get the second hour going with a wonderful song from Busted.

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1: So it's now time for the Millennium Moment here on The Late Lunch this Wednesday. And we are beginning with a wonderful British pop duo consisting of Scottish vocalist Annie Lennox and the English musician Dave Stewart, who teamed up back in 1980 for the duo Eurythmics, very well-known duo which has produced a massive number of hits across the years. One of the most well-known perhaps is Sweet Dreams Are Made of This, but they've released so many great songs of lots of different kinds, you know, generally speaking within pop, oftentimes incorporating some synth pop and some rock and all kinds of other stuff. It's a great sound. This song we have for you now is just from before the millennium. It's called My True Love. This will be our first song on today's Pop Millennium Moment. Then after that we've got the Spice Girls with Stop. On to post-millennium pop, we have Take That with Beautiful World, and finally Crowder with Red Letters. So a really good eclectic style of pop across the millennium, and to start us off, it's Eurythmics.

0: There we have Red Letters to conclude the Millennium Moment. Taking a moment to enjoy pop from before and after the Millennium. That was Crowder with the song Red Letters, and I believe that is a reference to how you see in the Bible the red letters. In some kind of versions of the Bible, they will use red letters to indicate when Jesus is speaking, kind of to signify his words. And I believe that is what it's referring to, which is kind of fascinating. Anyway, on to some more announcements next. And on the other side of that, got some James for you, Big Hit from James, and then also Oasis. There's some One Republic coming your way. Honestly, it's always good music here on Pure 24/7 Radio. Just stick around, and anytime you tune in, you can be sure of some good company, good quality tunes, pure tunes as well, and some great presenters throughout the day. I'm Nathan Thomas here on The Late Lunch. Later on, you've got Peter on School's Out. I believe it is Jojo back for this Get You Home show this afternoon. And then into the evening, we've got some special shows with The Energize Show. Peter will bring in you 2 hours of pure caffeine-free energy. And then later, just after him, Dan Rouse is up with the Midweek Worship Show. Lots to come, as I say, and just keep it tuned to Pure 24/7 Radio. 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

0: as Oasis rock and roll star, and James prior to that, Sit Down, two fairly big hits for you from just sort of round about the 90s. And now that we had that kind of upbeat rock feel, we're going to switch to something a little bit more subtle with some Katie Melua coming your way next with Blue Shoes here on the Late Lunch Show. So good to be here keeping you company today. I hope you're having a good week so far. It is Wednesday and it is the 14th of October, just in case you're wondering, of the time and day. And it's around about half past, what is it? No, it's about 20 to 2 here in the UK. We've had some really nice blue skies today, which is quite nice. A bit of rain yesterday. Actually, got quite a bit of rain yesterday. But now it has brightened up, it's drying out, and we've got, yeah, crystal clear blue skies, which is always nice. There's something about the sunshine, isn't there, that just makes us feel pretty good. I don't know what it is. I think, to be honest, it's just the fact that it's light. You know, we are generally drawn toward light, aren't we? We love light. We love when we can see things clearly. Light and colour and warmth, they're all positive elements, and that's why perhaps we enjoy sunny days. Anyway, on to some more music. We've got some Katie Melua coming your way next, and before the end of this hour, we've also got some One Republic, Ocean Colour Scene, and Rod Stewart. I mean, it's just some great tunes, honestly. I can't think of let's tune into Pure 247 Radio any time of the day, and I just think, wow, what a great mix. Oh, that's a good song. Oh, I like that one. Oh, what a classic. It's just on and on and on. It's so cool. Right now, I better move on. Let's have Katie Melua next.
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Rod Stewart with his particularly memorable raspy voice. Windy Town there, here on the Late Lunch. We've got some Ocean Colour Scene coming our way next, though. And this is quite a well-known song, a particularly well-known guitar riff. The Riverboat song to take us up to the 2 o'clock news and into the final hour of the Late Lunch show today. So good to be with you. I'm Nathan Thomas, coming to you from Studio One on this fine sunny Wednesday. Unusual because last Wednesday I was saying it was a very, very wet Wednesday. But this is a nice dry sunny day, which is awesome. Okay, The Riverboat song by Ocean Colour Scene next. This will take us up to the news. And in the final hour, we've got our mini decade disco to look forward to, as well as a little look at what people are celebrating today.

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1: From the Pure 24/7 News Hub, this is Peter reporting. UK Prime Minister hosts Ukrainian leader and accelerates missile support. Federal search conducted at Congresswoman's residence. Drone strikes sink two merchant vessels. Bridge completed linking China and North Korea. And Wildlife Photographer of the Year winners announced. UK Prime Minister hosts Ukrainian leader and accelerates missile support. British Prime Minister Andy Burnham will welcome Ukrainian President Volodymyr Zelensky to 10 Downing Street on Wednesday. The meeting coincides with plans to speed up delivery of lightweight, multi-role missiles as part of an existing £1.6 billion package aimed at countering Russian jet-powered drones. Officials also intend to press for additional sanctions, including a wider ban on Russian liquefied natural gas exports. Burnham described the United Kingdom's backing as rock solid and essential for European security. Federal search conducted at Congresswoman's residence. Homeland Security Investigations agents executed a court-authorized search warrant at the Washington home of Representative Ilhan Omar early this week. The action forms part of an ongoing federal criminal inquiry examining immigration paperwork associated with her family history. Omar described the operation as an escalation of political pressure and stated she had done nothing wrong. The Justice Department confirmed the warrant but provided limited further detail. Drone strikes sink two merchant vessels. Two cargo ships were struck by drones overnight off Bulgaria's Black Sea coast, with one vessel sinking and 11 crew members remaining missing. All 15 sailors from the second ship were rescued, five with minor injuries. Bulgarian Prime Minister Rumen Radev summoned the Russian ambassador, observing that the attacks appeared to benefit Moscow. Search operations continued as authorities coordinated with neighboring states and sought NATO assistance regarding security in the region amid rising concerns over Black Sea shipping routes. Bridge completed linking China and North Korea. The new Yalu River Bridge connecting Dangyang in China with North Korea is scheduled to open following a 12-year delay. Construction of the cable-stayed road structure finished years earlier but remained unused for reasons that were never fully explained. State media reports indicate formal inauguration is now imminent, potentially easing cross-border movement and trade between the neighboring countries. This comes after prolonged inactivity and marking a notable development in bilateral infrastructure. And in other news, Wildlife Photographer of the Year winners announced. A photograph of an elephant standing aside its deceased calf has been named the overall winner of the Wildlife Photographer of the Year competition. Other category winners featured glowing fluorescent fungi and a dung beetle engaged in a seemingly endless struggle. The awards, organized by the Natural History Museum, demonstrates visual storytelling from photographers worldwide. This was the news brought to you by Pure247NewsHub.com.
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3: Hello there and welcome. It is the late lunch on Pure 24/7 Radio. Nathan Thomas here. Hope you're having a great day. But whatever kind of day you are having, very glad you could join me. We have got a wonderful mix of tunes yet to come in this final hour of the show. And we're actually starting off with a movie track. That's right. This is Amanda Seyfried, very talented actress, but also not a bad singer. She's pulled off a great ABBA track, so, you know, you can't really do an ABBA track without being a fairly good singer. Anyway, this is her covering the name of the game from the film Mamma Mia, of course. We've then got some Razor Light to get this next and final hour off to a good start. And then I shall introduce you to our mini decade disco. Four completely different tunes. They were in the mix already. I just switched them around in order to make them chronological order. And I did throw in one from Magnum to start us off. They are all completely different. I can't think of a single thing in common between them, except that they are all songs from artists. That's pretty much it. Anyway, we'll get into those in a moment. Here's Amanda Seyfried with The Name of the Game first.

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1: Well, I am very pleased to be able to introduce you now to the songs lined up for our mini decade disco today. They include The Christians, Avril Lavigne, Toby Mac, and Magnum. And if you're familiar with those artists, you'll know there's pretty much nothing in common with them whatsoever, because they're all so different in their style and music and genre and era indeed, which is really the beauty of music, isn't it? It's that uniqueness and character that comes into the music, and you get to enjoy that. You get to enjoy those completely different perspectives and musical sounds. And you may prefer some over others. You may favor certain kinds of genres or eras, but either way, you can appreciate and enjoy the great music from really talented artists. So we're going to start today with quite a banger from Magnum. This is from 1988 to represent this decade in music, Days of No Trust. Then we move on to the 90s with the band The Christians. We have Born Again, which is a fairly well-known song from 1995, a wonderful ensemble from Liverpool, and they were particularly well-known during the 80s and 90s. This is from their 90s era. And then on to the noughties, we have Avril Lavigne, the queen of pop punk, isn't that right? No, sorry. I think she's the pop punk queen. I always get that the wrong way around. Or the pop punk princess, depending on what you want to say. Either way, we have How Does It Feel from 2004. And then finally for the 10s, it'll be Toby Mac, Hey Devil, which is quite an interesting song, indeed, from around about 2010. So there you go. There's our four songs for today. Enjoy.

0: Toby Mac coming in for the win with the final song on our mini decade disco, Hey Devil, from 2010. That one came out on his album Tonight. Now, Toby Mac, as I've said many times, has really kind of changed his musical style a lot over the years. Started off with a band, I think it was called, DC Talk, was that the one? I think, anyway, it was kind of, he's done rap, he's done hard rock, he's done pop, he's done dance, EDM, mixing all kinds of things together with a fascinating blend, even a bit of reggae in some of his music. So, you know, a quite an experimental chap and a very talented one indeed. That was from his album Tonight, as I say, which also featured a song alongside Skillet's John Cooper. I mean, just the two completely different artists, and yet they combined, and it was it really did. So anyway, there you go, that's our mini decade disco here on the Late Lunch Show. I'm Nathan Thomas. I've got some announcements for you next, and of course more fantastic music to come, as well as a little look at what people are celebrating today on the 14th of October. We'll find out about that and more in a little while.
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Well, it's good to be with you on the Late Lunch today. It is Wednesday, the 14th of October, and it's roughly 2:30 right now. Hello and welcome. I'm Nathan Thomas, and I hope you're having a great day. I hope you're keeping well. I hope the music is getting you through here on the Late Lunch show. That was Plum, Lie Low, from 1999. And coming up next, we have a song from just 20 years earlier, 1979. It is a song which, honestly, whenever I see it in the mix, I think to myself, is that a song I want to play right now? It's a great song. It's kind of iconic. It's kind of very well known. It's always going to put a bit of a kick in your step, unless you really dislike it, in which case it might not. Either way, it's a really classic hit, and I often think, does it fit the mood? Does it fit the kind of the flow of the show? Does it go in there nicely? And I always arrive at the same conclusion, and I always seem to do the same thing.

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1: Yes, indeed. I hope you enjoyed that one from Earth, Wind and Fire, and also with The Emotions, Boogie Wonderland. That's a good song. And again, I often see it in the mix and I think to myself, does that really fit? And then, yeah, I just play it like I just did now. Anyway, on to national days. Let's find out what people are celebrating or marking today. First up, and one I think we should definitely pay appropriate recognition to, is National Dessert Day. Yes, dessert is one of those things that every now and then, not too often because we're not, you know, too like excessively lavish like that, every now and then we'll prepare a special meal as a family, you know, and the one thing that we always seem to forget is dessert. So that we'll prepare this lovely meal, you know, maybe a bit of a roast or something along those lines with some Yorkshire puddings or something like that. It could be something completely different. It could be a tagliatelle carbonara or a lasagna, you know, a nice dish for dinner. And then we forget the dessert. We end up thinking, huh, there's nothing to kind of round it off, nothing sweet to finish. And we end up going to the same thing. Probably some biscuits in the cupboard, which isn't really quite enough. So we're talking about cakes, we're talking about pastries and all kinds of wonderful stuff. Obviously, there's so much you can make and so much we can make, and we never seem to remember to. But National Dessert Day is today. So if you're gonna do something, you know, have a dessert, then today is the day to do it. You know, pick up something nice from the shops, maybe make something, bake something, cook something special that you can all enjoy at the end of your meal. We've also got, this was interesting, Emergency Nurses Day. Definitely worth celebrating that. Nurses do a lot of incredible stuff for us, and it's a fairly thankless job a lot of the time. Does not pay particularly well in some countries. I know not the case, certainly the case in this country, which is a shame because it's such a vital role. But anyway, Emergency Nurses Day, a shout out to all those amazing emergency nurses providing us with such incredible care each and every day. We have Bring Your Teddy Bear to Work and School Day. Now, that's kind of interesting, isn't it? Do you still have a favourite teddy bear? If you're an adult, if you're a child, whatever. We all have that special you know, thing that we either grew up with and took with us everywhere. And today is the day that you can bring it into work or bring it into school. Why not? Let's have some fun with it. We've also got we've got Real Sugar Day. Interesting one, because of course there's all kinds of fake sugars out there, aren't there? You know those bottles of special drink that say, you know, no added sugar? Yeah, we tend to avoid those because, you know, it's no added sugar, so what else have you put in place of it? That's the question, isn't it? Why have a synthetic sugar when you can have a perfectly normal one? And after all, is it really healthier to have a fake sugar than it is to have a real sugar? If I'm going to have a nice sweet drink that's unhealthy for me, can I at least have real sugar? Can I at least have normal sugar that hasn't been synthesized? You know, it's just, that's my personal opinion. Anyway, we've also got seed gathering season. Interesting. This is actually a season over the course of a whole month, from the 21st of September to the 21st of October. And this is apparently a time to kind of enjoy autumn and gathering various kinds of seeds and plants to, you know, plant some new ones around this time of year. This is the time of year to plant stuff, isn't it? So if you've got a particular plant that you like or you love, maybe you can find some seeds for it, plant some more. Around about this time is best. I've seen all the farmers, they've planted all their crops ready for next year, the next growing season. So now is the time to plant some stuff, and it's seed gathering season until the 21st of October. There you go, some national days and celebratory days for you today. Hope you enjoy celebrating those in your own way. We've got Dessert Day, we've got Emergency Nurses Day, Bring Your Teddy Bear to Work and School Day, which I like, Real Sugar Day, and finally, Seed Gathering Season, which is more than just one day, of course, but good season to kind of celebrate autumn and plant some new plants.

So we've arrived at the conclusion of the Late Lunch Show today. Thank you so much for joining me. It's been an absolute pleasure. Hope you enjoy the rest of your Wednesday and do stick around on Pure 247 Radio. There's plenty to come. Peter's next up with the Schools Out Show and then until 4 p.m, at which point I think it's Jojo on the Get Your Home Show. Andy B or Jojo are kind of tag teaming the Get Your Home Show for the time being as Andy B continues to recover from his stroke back in the end of June. Enjoy the rest of your day. Have a fantastic Wednesday, whatever that looks like for you. We've got something from The Clash to conclude today's show, and then of course they'll start tomorrow's as well. This one is Rock the Casbah, and I can tell you the one to start tomorrow's show, well, it might be something to do with London, but yeah, that'll be coming tomorrow from 12. Thank you so much for joining me. I'll see you soon.

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1: From the Pure 24/7 News Hub, this is Peter reporting. UK Prime Minister hosts Ukrainian leader and accelerates missile support. Federal search conducted at Congresswoman's residence. Drone strikes sink two merchant vessels. Bridge completed linking China and North Korea. And Wildlife Photographer of the Year winners announced. UK Prime Minister hosts Ukrainian leader and accelerates missile support. British Prime Minister Andy Burnham will welcome Ukrainian President Volodymyr Zelensky to 10 Downing Street on Wednesday. The meeting coincides with plans to speed up delivery of lightweight, multi-role missiles as part of an existing £1.6 billion package aimed at countering Russian jet-powered drones. Officials also intend to press for additional sanctions, including a wider ban on Russian liquefied natural gas exports. Burnham described the United Kingdom's backing as rock solid and essential for European security. Federal search conducted at Congresswoman's residence. Homeland Security Investigations agents executed a court-authorized search warrant at the Washington home of Representative Ilhan Omar early this week. The action forms part of an ongoing federal criminal inquiry examining immigration paperwork associated with her family history. Omar described the operation as an escalation of political pressure and stated she had done nothing wrong. The Justice Department confirmed the warrant but provided limited further detail. Drone strikes sink two merchant vessels. Two cargo ships were struck by drones overnight off Bulgaria's Black Sea coast, with one vessel sinking and 11 crew members remaining missing. All 15 sailors from the second ship were rescued, five with minor injuries. Bulgarian Prime Minister Rumen Radev summoned the Russian ambassador, observing that the attacks appeared to benefit Moscow. Search operations continued as authorities coordinated with neighboring states and sought NATO assistance regarding security in the region amid rising concerns over Black Sea shipping routes. Bridge completed linking China and North Korea. The new Yalu River Bridge connecting Dangyang in China with North Korea is scheduled to open following a 12-year delay. Construction of the cable-stayed road structure finished years earlier but remained unused for reasons that were never fully explained. State media reports indicate formal inauguration is now imminent, potentially easing cross-border movement and trade between the neighboring countries. This comes after prolonged inactivity and marking a notable development in bilateral infrastructure. And in other news, Wildlife Photographer of the Year winners announced. A photograph of an elephant standing aside its deceased calf has been named the overall winner of the Wildlife Photographer of the Year competition. Other category winners featured glowing fluorescent fungi and a dung beetle engaged in a seemingly endless struggle. The awards, organized by the Natural History Museum, demonstrates visual storytelling from photographers worldwide. This was the news brought to you by Pure247NewsHub.com.
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Tune there by Queen. That one was called The Invisible Man. I think that was a good way to start out this The School's Out Show. It is The School's Out Show, 3 till 4pm every weekday. You're tuned into The School's Out Show. It's myself, Peter. Glad that you're tuning in, and I hope you're ready for an hour of great music and some simple, pure fun. Great music like that by Queen, or this next one. I'm going to start the show with two great classics. This one, Electric Light Orchestra, Mr. Blue Sky.

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1: Thank you there, Stephen D. Yes, best smorgasbord of music and chat. I think that is very true. Thank you to Nathan Thomas, who, by the way, was just on air just a moment ago with the Late Lunch Show, keeping us company during our lunch break from 12 noon all the way until 3 p.m. And 3 p.m. every weekday, from 3 p.m. 3 p.m. every weekday, I take over with the School's Out Show. And we have an hour of simple, pure fun. Nothing too complicated because, let's be honest, life is complicated enough. There's always something that doesn't quite make sense, something that doesn't add up quite often. Things that you look at some figures and you think, hang on, that doesn't add up. And then you have to spend a little bit of time trying to figure out what actually was happening. Perhaps there's always something that is a little bit complicated. And sometimes the simplest task can be a bit hard. So it's good sometimes just play some music, chill out and have a bit of simple fun. And that's what the School's Out Show is all the School's Out Show is all about. We started off with a great track by Queen, The Invisible Man from 1989. And then we had another brilliant rock classic again, 1977, taking it back a little bit further, Mr. Blue Sky by Electric Light Orchestra. Quite an iconic track, I would say, by I think it's also called ELO. This is the School's Out Show, and it's myself, Peter. I'm glad that you tuned in, and I hope you're ready for some simple, pure fun. Of course, after half past, we're going to be doing our School's Out soundtrack, where we promote the evening show, which will be taking place. I'm looking forward to that tune. As always, a great tune coming up. And a great tune coming up right now. This one is by Charlotte Church.

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1: Thank you there, Bob Goody. Yep, WhatsApp for you there. And Bob Goody, of course, he was doing Pure Brunch this morning. Pure Brunch Wednesday brought to you by Bob Goody. That's always great fun. And if you didn't catch it this morning, highly recommend you tune again next Wednesday morning, 10 a.m. till 12 noon to catch Bob Goody on the Pure Brunch Wednesday. Now, actually, yesterday I was doing the Pure Brunch covering for JoJo. And yes, I think JoJo then went on to do Pure 70s. As usual, she did the 70s show, which was awesome as always. And I believe she will be on tomorrow morning, 10 till 12 noon, on the next Pure Brunch that you can look forward to. Of course, Dan Rouse does Fridays, except on the occasions, regular occasions, when he has to swap around. Kind of an in-joke, but yes, there's always a great presenter bringing you Pure Brunch. Sometimes not of the usual Pure Brunch team. I was actually covering Pure Brunch yesterday, as I say, and I got a little philosophical during the show. Don't usually get all that philosophical on the radio, but yes, I had a philosophical moment, and I shared that with you. I actually played a Man in the Mirror on the Pure Brunch show yesterday by Michael Jackson, of course. This right here, right now, it's the School That Show. And we're keeping things nice and simple, playing some great music, bringing you a perfect mix of music. We've got the great playlist sorted for you. And if, like me, you struggle to

the right playlist sorted with the right songs, right artists, trying to get it right, you know, trying to get the right feel, right flow, right kind of genres of music, the right tone for the music. We have sorted it for you, and we have a huge variety. One of those songs very, very soon is going to be the School's Out soundtrack. That'll be After Half Past. Looking forward to that song. It's a really good one, as always. But shall we have this one by LZ7? This one's called Cause and Attack.

0: That was a pretty good track there by Delta Goodrum. That one was called Predictable on this The School's Out show. And it is 3:30 here in the UK. A little bit more overcast than it was yesterday, but actually a bit warmer than it was yesterday, despite the sun not being out as much. Actually went outside and thought, hey, it feels a bit more like it has been for a while. It's been very, very mild of late, and it is quite mild today. But I hope you're well, and I hope you are enjoying the tunes. We've got more great tunes where that came from in the second part of the School's Out show, including our School's Out soundtrack, which we're going to get into right after these announcements.
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0: That we are. We keep it pure 24/7, 7 days a week. 24 hours a day, 7 days a week, 365 days a year. And we've been doing that for over 3 years now. Celebrated our third birthday in September that has just passed. It is October. It's the 14th of October, actually. It's the School's Out show. And right about time for the School's Out soundtrack. So today, I've got a great tune for you. Now, of course, well, I always have a great tune for you, really. We always have great music here at Pure. And today I'm actually promoting the show that I will be doing later on today, which is the Energize Show from 7 till 9pm. It's your midweek caffeine-free energy boost, but it also works out as your kind of start of the week caffeine-free energy boost, because the Energize Show is repeated on the next Sunday. So on Sunday, which will be, I need to actually find the date, I don't know what the date's going to be for Sunday. So on Sunday the 18th, that will be when the Energize Show is then repeated. So the Energize Show that goes out on the 14th today will then be repeated on the 18th. And I do that show. It's supposed to give you a nice boost of energetic music. What better way than to motivate yourself than through upbeat energetic music, which we have a whole category for in the Pure Library. Now today, our tune is quite a good song, actually. Well, always. It's actually by Rihanna this time. We've got a track from 2006. This one is called SOS. And yes, Rihanna, I'm not all too familiar with a lot of her music, but I do know that I have seen her in a couple of films because she is a singer, she's a songwriter, apparently a businesswoman, but also an actress. And she was, of course, in the film Home, of which she did, I think, create a couple tracks for that particular film, which was quite good. And I know she was also on a film called Battleship. So she has done some acting, but I think she's more well-known for her music. And this is a really cool track, SOS, good bit of dance pop for you, of a similar caliber of music that you can enjoy on the Energize Show tonight.

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1: Yes, it is the best smorgasbord of music and chat. Hello, welcome. This is the Schools Out Show. Just enjoyed a fabulous track by Natalie Imbruglia. One More Addiction was the name of that one. But before that, we had Rihanna with SOS, which today was our Schools Out soundtrack. To promote the NHI show, which actually I will be doing tonight, we always do a Schools Out soundtrack to promote the evening show. And tonight, it will actually be the secondary show that I do each week, which is the NHI show, 7 till 9pm. I'll be doing that live. Later on, looking forward to that, giving you your midweek caffeine-free energy booster, which that show will follow the Get Your Home show, which today it won't be brought to you by Andy B. It'll actually be brought to you by Jojo. Andy B is doing Tuesdays and Thursdays. Occasionally he's doing Mondays when he's to cover for himself, but Jojo is doing at today. She's doing Wednesday, and most of the other Get Your Home shows on Mondays, Wednesdays and Fridays. But today, Wednesday, yes, Jojo will be doing that. Looking forward to Jojo on the Get Your Home show. The Get Energized show will follow that 7 to 9, and following the Energized show, another great show, highly recommend you tune in to Midweek Worship, brought to you by Dan Rouse, which is 2 hours of great worship music and, of course, company of Dan Rouse. 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Full schedule, as always.

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1: Well, very, very soon it will be time for the Get Your Home Show, the show which is perfect for getting you home. It says it on the tin, really, the Get Your Home Show. 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Currently, it's about 10 to 4. Still got time for some great tunes like this one by the Ting Tings.

I enjoyed that. Quite a rock feel to that one. My Life Would Suck Without You was by the by Kelly Clarkson, actually. And that leaves us enough time for one more tune, which will take us into the hour news on Into the Get Your Home Show, which today, as it is a Wednesday, Jojo will be doing that today. So the Get Your Home Show says it on the tin. It will help you get home. I recommend you stay tuned for that. Don't forget, as I was saying earlier, I'll be doing the NHI Show later on, as it is a Wednesday. I'll be doing the NHI Show 7 till 9. Don't forget about Midweek Work with Dan Rouse, 9 till 11. I'll be back tomorrow, same time, same place, with the Schools Out Show from 3 till 4 p.m. Thank you for joining me today. Got Roxette with Soul Deep taking us into the hourly news.

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1: From the Pure 24/7 News Hub, this is Peter reporting. UK Prime Minister hosts Ukrainian leader and accelerates missile support. Federal search conducted at Congresswoman's residence. Drone strikes sink two merchant vessels. Bridge completed linking China and North Korea. And Wildlife Photographer of the Year winners announced. UK Prime Minister hosts Ukrainian leader and accelerates missile support. British Prime Minister Andy Burnham will welcome Ukrainian President Volodymyr Zelensky to 10 Downing Street on Wednesday. The meeting coincides with plans to speed up delivery of lightweight, multi-role missiles as part of an existing £1.6 billion package aimed at countering Russian jet-powered drones. Officials also intend to press for additional sanctions, including a wider ban on Russian liquefied natural gas exports. Burnham described the United Kingdom's backing as rock solid and essential for European security. Federal search conducted at Congresswoman's residence. Homeland Security Investigations agents executed a court-authorized search warrant at the Washington home of Representative Ilhan Omar early this week. The action forms part of an ongoing federal criminal inquiry examining immigration paperwork associated with her family history. Omar described the operation as an escalation of political pressure and stated she had done nothing wrong. The Justice Department confirmed the warrant but provided limited further detail. Drone strikes sink two merchant vessels. Two cargo ships were struck by drones overnight off Bulgaria's Black Sea coast, with one vessel sinking and 11 crew members remaining missing. All 15 sailors from the second ship were rescued, five with minor injuries. Bulgarian Prime Minister Rumen Radev summoned the Russian ambassador, observing that the attacks appeared to benefit Moscow. Search operations continued as authorities coordinated with neighboring states and sought NATO assistance regarding security in the region amid rising concerns over Black Sea shipping routes. Bridge completed linking China and North Korea. The new Yalu River Bridge connecting Dangyang in China with North Korea is scheduled to open following a 12-year delay. Construction of the cable-stayed road structure finished years earlier but remained unused for reasons that were never fully explained. State media reports indicate formal inauguration is now imminent, potentially easing cross-border movement and trade between the neighboring countries. This comes after prolonged inactivity and marking a notable development in bilateral infrastructure. And in other news, Wildlife Photographer of the Year winners announced. A photograph of an elephant standing aside its deceased calf has been named the overall winner of the Wildlife Photographer of the Year competition. Other category winners featured glowing fluorescent fungi and a dung beetle engaged in a seemingly endless struggle. The awards, organized by the Natural History Museum, demonstrates visual storytelling from photographers worldwide. This was the news brought to you by Pure247NewsHub.com.
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that'll be a good track. That is a right track, isn't it? Start the Get Your Home Show. That's really got me in the mood. That's woken me up. That's livened me up. What day is it? Wednesday afternoon. How are you doing? Jojo here from 4 till 7 for the Get Your Home Show. That song was really lively, unlike my mobile phone. I just went to look at it. You know, I like to, you know, keep up to speed with what's going on, share stuff with you using my phone. And it's that bad that it's switched itself off. That's how bad it is. Don't tell anybody in my family. I hadn't realized I wasn't really paying super close attention. So I just need to go and put that one and give it a bit of power. It really has done a number on me. I hope you have got enough power and enough energy to get you home and to get doing what you need to do this afternoon and this evening. I'll help you with that. Great music, great chat. We'll have some stories for you, interesting stories. We'll have national days, international days, famous birthdays, and all good things. And of course, just good old-fashioned chatter. I've got my cup of tea. Have you got yours?

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1: Do you know, I just realised I haven't talked much on air about my experience of being at Christians in Media. I've just seen it pop up on the socials because I wasn't there at the Get Your Home Show, because that's what it is now. Family Focus on Sunday, because I was otherwise having something else I had to be at. So I just wanted to talk about it. If you go on the socials, you see some great pictures. I've seen them there. Here's some of the great guests who joined Andy B on air from Engage 2026. That's what it was called. Big thanks to Christians in Media and Christians at Sky for the opportunity to be there. So it was joy to meet some really great people. And he's just listed a few. Paul Clark from Sky, Swazi, he was the host, Sam from Truth Talk, Lani, the chair of the board at Christians in Media, Justin Brierley from the Uncommon Ground podcast. He was there as one of the panel and he was talking. It was really, really interesting. Caleb from Truth Talk and Sam Hales, the editor of Premier Christian Magazine. Some great pictures there. I absolutely had a fab time. Sky people are so welcoming. They're just so, they look after you. It's an amazing place in London. And I look at it and go, can I get a job here? Because this is really nice. Everything is just, it's the way it's laid out, all open and open plan and places to sit. And it's just beautiful. I wish all workplaces could be like that. So if you work for Sky,

Oh, what a great dance song that is. That's woken me up as well. I've really enjoyed that. I love it when you have dance music and there's a bit of a rap in it. I loved when I was training some years back, I played a couple of Dido albums. Really loved that in the background, really nice and gentle. And then later on, she's got like a couple of songs where there's a bit of a rap in it and it oomphs it up, you know, get this great sound and then a bit of a rap inside. Oh, I love it. we'll have a U2 song, quite a long one actually. Who's going to ride your wild horses? Or is it horse? Is it one horse or is it more than one? Well, you'll find out when it comes on. That's what we've got next. We've still got some great music, great chat, lots of great stuff, some stories in the next hour, and some national days and famous birthdays and all that good stuff to keep you going, whether you're going home, whether you're already at home, wherever you are, whenever you are, we are here for you. It's Jojo here for the Get Your Home Show.

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3: Yes, indeed. This is the Get Your Home Show. It's just gone 4:30 in the afternoon. How are you doing? Whatever you're doing, I'm here for you. It's JoJo until 7. And as we just heard, it'll be the Energize Show. It's Wednesday, people. So it'll be the Energize Show to get us through the rest of the week. If we're going down and we need to pick up, then the Energize Show is for us all. And of course, it'll be the midweek worship as well from Dan Rouse again. Pick us up spiritually, mentally, emotionally, everything we need to pick us up and get through the rest of the week. It's Wednesday. We made it this far. We're doing well, aren't we? We're doing ever so well. I was going to say something and I can't remember what it was. I had this brilliant idea of what I was going to talk about and it's gone. How can that possibly happen? Let me just look back at the music. Is that going to help me? Do you have that? You walk in a room and you can't remember why you walked in there. You have to retrace your steps, don't you, to figure it out. Do you know what? I was telling you earlier about my mobile phone. It literally did. When I put it on recharge, it was zero. That's how bad it was. It's so bad, isn't it? Maybe I will retrace my tracks. I'm not quite sure. Oh, I know what it was. On the back of me, there's this blanket that's just sort of fallen down. And it's a new part of the furniture this year. So this blanket's never been in here before in this studio, but of course we're all being very careful on not to put any heating on because really expensive, isn't it? So we've got this blanket. Now, Stephen D may have mentioned it because he's the one who seems to use it the most. But it's here in case it's sort of on the back of me. I'm all right at the moment. I don't need it. But of course, the temperature does start dropping around about this time, doesn't it? So we've got a trusty blanket to keep us warm

0: Oh, there's a lovely beat to that song, isn't there? And a gentleness. And there is a time for maybe, isn't there? The word maybe. Although I think if when you're a child and you hear the word maybe, you think, oh, that means no, isn't it? anyway, it's Jojo here for the Get Your Home Show, covering for Andy B, who is still recovering from a stroke. I think he's back tomorrow. He did Monday and Tuesday, actually. Did very, very well. It was great to hear his voice. We've got some stories coming up in the next hour, and of course in the final hour we'll have national days and famous birthdays, and I think I know who they are, which is really cool. Oh, we have an extra thing also. I think it's national sort of historical stuff going on, and international days, so it's all very exciting in the last hour. And I found some really interesting stories, so I think you will really enjoy them coming up. But we've got some great music to keep you going this Wednesday. Is it afternoon? Yes, afternoon. Almost moving into the evening. And it is getting a little bit darker and a bit cooler. So stay warm and stay safe wherever you are. I mean, they say, I remember seeing this cartoon actually. You know, you say, we say stay safe where you're traveling around. But actually, at home, accidents can happen, can't they? Especially in the kitchen. So it doesn't matter where you are, whether you're out and about traveling or whether you're home or sitting in the garden. It doesn't matter. Stay safe.
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I've got a feeling that I may have had some sound problems just before then. What I was saying, we've got a couple of songs before the news. This is the Get You Home Show with Jojo. We've still got two more hours together, so do stay tuned. Some great songs coming your way, artists, such a variety, which I love on Pure 24/7 Radio. And we've also got some great stories coming up in the next hour, and then, of course, national and international days. And I think I will stick to the whole thing that Andy does, three in a row, just after six. So some great things coming your way, as always, here on the Get You Home Show.

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1: From the Pure 24/7 News Hub, this is Peter reporting. UK Prime Minister hosts Ukrainian leader and accelerates missile support. Federal search conducted at Congresswoman's residence. Drone strikes sink two merchant vessels. Bridge completed linking China and North Korea. And Wildlife Photographer of the Year winners announced. UK Prime Minister hosts Ukrainian leader and accelerates missile support. British Prime Minister Andy Burnham will welcome Ukrainian President Volodymyr Zelensky to 10 Downing Street on Wednesday. The meeting coincides with plans to speed up delivery of lightweight, multi-role missiles as part of an existing £1.6 billion package aimed at countering Russian jet-powered drones. Officials also intend to press for additional sanctions, including a wider ban on Russian liquefied natural gas exports. Burnham described the United Kingdom's backing as rock solid and essential for European security. Federal search conducted at Congresswoman's residence. Homeland Security Investigations agents executed a court-authorized search warrant at the Washington home of Representative Ilhan Omar early this week. The action forms part of an ongoing federal criminal inquiry examining immigration paperwork associated with her family history. Omar described the operation as an escalation of political pressure and stated she had done nothing wrong. The Justice Department confirmed the warrant but provided limited further detail. Drone strikes sink two merchant vessels. Two cargo ships were struck by drones overnight off Bulgaria's Black Sea coast, with one vessel sinking and 11 crew members remaining missing. All 15 sailors from the second ship were rescued, five with minor injuries. Bulgarian Prime Minister Rumen Radev summoned the Russian ambassador, observing that the attacks appeared to benefit Moscow. Search operations continued as authorities coordinated with neighboring states and sought NATO assistance regarding security in the region amid rising concerns over Black Sea shipping routes. Bridge completed linking China and North Korea. The new Yalu River Bridge connect Dangyang in China with North Korea is scheduled to open following a 12-year delay. Construction of the cable-stayed road structure finished years earlier but remained unused for reasons that were never fully explained. State media reports indicate formal inauguration is now imminent, potentially easing cross-border movement and trade between the neighboring countries. This comes after prolonged inactivity and marking a notable development in bilateral infrastructure. And in other news, Wildlife Photographer of the Year winners announced. A photograph of an elephant standing aside its deceased calf has been named the overall winner of the Wildlife Photographer of the Year competition. Other category winners featured glowing fluorescent bongai and a dung beetle engaged in a seemingly endless struggle. The awards, organized by the Natural History Museum, demonstrates visual storytelling from photographers worldwide. This was the news brought to you by Pure247NewsHub.com.
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3: 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Now I want a biscuit. What's your favourite biscuit? Trending here. Am I allowed to say this? Custard cream seem to be trending very well in our household at the moment. Not always in the mood for a biscuit, but when my favourite biscuit is, was it the ginger stem biscuits? They come out at Christmas, don't they? Are really, really nice. 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Org. Is that right? Yeah, that's okay. I've lost the piece of paper with it written on. Ah, there it is, on the ground. You know, I can read it and I still, yep, it's .org. Hello at pure247radio.org. I've been working on this station for 3 years. Still's not sticking. So yeah, get in touch. What's your favourite biscuit? It feels like the time. I don't know, is it too close to dinner? Should we not? Are we going to get told off if we have a biscuit now? Depends on what time you're having dinner. Are you sort of making dinner? You're thinking about dinner? Have you got plans? Do you know what to do? Actually, did I take something out? Oh, yes, I did. Yep, it's all good. It's all good. Chicken tonight. I hope you're having something nice to keep you going. I don't know. We're not quite into the wintry sort of pies and dumplings and stews and things. But we definitely don't want to be having sort of salad, do we really? But hey, who, we can have anything we want, can't we? Whatever we fancy. Because it's not that cold. It's quite mild. This is a good track to start the second hour with. Magnum, The Last Dance.

I like that one. Absolutely fantastic. I don't know if Andy B put that in the system because, you know, this is his show after all, and he does like Magnum. Still some more great tunes all the way through. Well, it's always 24/7 we play some great tunes. I'm going to be back on the Get Your Home show, I think, on, what day is it? Wednesday? Friday, probably. And I'm really hoping I can do my family focus on Sunday with Andy B because I've been a bit busy over the last couple of weeks. I should be fine for that. But of course, tomorrow, I'll be on Pure Brunch Thursday, I think, and I might even be doing Friday. Do you know what? I need to check the rota, the schedule. I know there's been some changes. There were some changes last week because of Christians in Media. We loved that. We love going out and about doing live stuff. Andy B did an amazing job, didn't he? He's had a stroke and he's still early days and he kept going and kept going right from the beginning to the end, interviewing loads of different people. Honestly, I did get him a little prize. It's one of his favourite sweets, actually, just because he did amazingly well. And a lot of people were very proud of him because it was a big deal going all the way down to London and not having travelled very far with a wheelchair. It's a brave new world. There was one lady who opened the door for us because there was these doors that were not easy when you've got a wheelchair. You're trying to push the wheelchair and open the doors at the same time. It wasn't happening. And one lady came, she says, "Oh, I know exactly what you're going through. My mum's in a wheelchair." It was brilliant. It was like, oh, somebody understands. So, yes, interesting. Life in a wheelchair. Interesting.

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1: Oh, I like the end of that, Michael Jackson. There was like a kind of a strange sound at the end. I like that. I think I want to play a couple more songs and then I'm going to share a story. Something you want to hear. So, let's do that next. We'll have some Gwen Stefani with Rich Girl and the Wonder Stuff. So very different, 'Cause I Love You. Great songs. Very, very different. And that's what I like about Pure 24/7 Radio. I hope you're doing well this Wednesday. It's evening now. People, just you've been told 5:15 here in the UK. We're now well into the evening, and this evening will be the Energize Show after the Get You Home Show and Midweek Worship. Your pick me up. Oh, we've got you covered here. No worries.

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1: I know that Andy B on the Get Your Home show has often given us a cloud update. Now, the cloud, it's just cloudy, but I'm not going to do that. My update is that I'm no longer able to just have a t-shirt on here in the studio. A jacket is well and truly on. That blanket is starting to look like very inviting. You know, the blanket I said that has appeared in this studio.

Never seen it before, but in this more cooler times, that's the way to go. And without trying to put the heating on or stuff like that, I have a story for you. British farmer breaks record growing 2,856-pound pumpkin. Thought this was useful. If you've seen some pumpkins around, some people are, they're even at people's doorsteps, in the windowsills of shops, and of course on sale, because this is autumn, isn't it? And it's the sale of pumpkins. So Ian Patton has grown the heaviest pumpkin ever recorded, weighing an enormous 2,856.8 pounds, and if you're more into kilograms, 1,296. So the 65-year-old plant nursery owner named his giant creation, this is brilliant, Bagheera, after the panther in the Jungle Book. Oh, what a cool name. It measures over 20 feet, that's 6 meters around, and was officially weighed at the War Grave Nursery Giant Pumpkin Way Off in Berkshire in England. It beats his own previous record of 2,819. So that's quite a lot more, isn't it? So it's basically 4 ounces on top of that, basically. 1,279. So that's, 20 grams more. Set the last year alongside his twin brother, Stuart. This time, Patton entered the competition solo after growing pumpkins with his brother for more than 50 years. Wow. That's amazing, isn't it? He told the media that it, actually growing pumpkins is really hard work, and he spends 6 hours a day watering it. Wow. With 130 gallons, that's 492 liters. Wow, I didn't realize. He says he doesn't see a lot of his wife, but he sort of thinks he gets away with it. Bagheera is now on display at Sunnyfields Farm in Southampton until the end of the month, before it's going to be fed to the cows. Patton already has his next goal in mind, growing a 3,000-pound pumpkin. Wow. Do you grow pumpkins? I can't say I've ever grown any. I know you have them. There's lots of different farms dotted about selling them. It does take a lot of hard work by the sounds of things. They are beautiful. They are now. I mean, orange is my favourite colour, but they look beautiful. They're just great, aren't they? I don't really like to eat them, I'll be honest. I don't really like the taste. I have carved them out, or I would say Andy B has carved it out, taken all the slushy stuff from the middle and then made like happy faces, and then put a little candle in. So yeah, we've done that. I've done some pumpkin carving. I can't get over it. I can't imagine how big that must look. I love the little tiny weeny ones, actually. I really like that then, but massive. So well done to Ian, having the most biggest, is it, the on record, the heaviest pumpkin ever recorded.

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4: Yes, and you know what that means, don't you? It means there's no bad language in any of our lyrics or chatting or anything like that. We've checked it for you. It's all very safe. Coming up to, it's gone, 25 to 6. And it's dim outside, but not dark. But I have put a jacket on. Do stay warm. I know it's not that hot and it's not that cold yet, is it? Somebody said to me yesterday, I think it was yesterday, was it the day before? Oh, there's snow coming. There's always one, isn't there? It's like, really? It's so mild. But I guess it could happen. We've been watching a programme on TV where there's been lots of snow. And nice being all nice and warm and cosy, isn't it, when you watch programmes like that. More music to come up. I think I'll play a couple of songs and then I've got another story for you. Is that all right?

0: 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You never quite know what you're going to get.
1: Do you know what? I don't know how I can top the story about that huge pumpkin that I talked about earlier. Went on record. Absolutely amazing. But we'll see. What kind of thing would you like to hear about? So there's stuff about jobs and a resume going viral. We've got like new studies. We've got something about French fridges. And something on Leonardo DiCaprio. I know that's what you want to hear about. I think so. Let's hear it. He shows off his dad bop at the beach. Love it. Leonardo DiCaprio has given fans a rare dad bop for a moment during a beach outing in Hawaii, of all places. The 51-year-old actor went shirtless for a dip in the Pacific Ocean alongside his girlfriend, Victoria Cerretti. The pair were joined by a string of famous friends. So see if you know any of these. Included Tobey Maguire, Courtney Cox and Kate Hudson. The gathering came around the wedding of Maguire's ex-wife Jennifer Meyer to billionaire partner Jeff Ogunleslie. Maguire ended up officiating the ceremony himself, with an insider describing DiCaprio and Meyer as really Toby's family. Oh, that's nice. The source added that Courtney Cox was the life of the party, mingling with guests including Kris Jenner and Zoe Kravitz. DiCaprio and Cerretti have quietly been a couple, did you know, for more than 3 years, having first met in Milan. I just like the fact that he's doing a dad bop. That was all I was interested. Andy B talks about the dad bop. Absolutely brilliant. On the beach in Hawaii. That's really good, isn't it? So, yeah, we've got more stories. French fridge, maybe, or stuff to do with work and jobs and things, or maybe new studies. We'll see what I can come up with. There's so much to choose from in the next hour.

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awesome. I like that song. That's really nice. It's about 5 to 6, so we're coming up to the news. Do you know what? I may have let my mobile phone go down to absolute zero, literally, which was really bad. It switched itself off. It would not work. It's hopefully firing up very soon. I'm leaving it. I'm just leaving it alone to get powered back up again. That's so bad, isn't it? Well, I may have done that, but I've done something really good. I've actually left myself a bit of time. Instead of having to talk very, very fast, very, very quickly and say, the news, I can speak very slowly, very calmly, and we can have a nice little natter before we get to the news. That doesn't usually happen. I usually have a very short amount of time. I'm going to go out with Elton John. I like this one. Are You Ready for Love? In fact, I like a lot of Elton John songs. This one's a good one to go into the news. Into the final hour of the Get Your Home Show, we will have international national days. We'll have famous birthdays. We've already talked about someone famous, but it's not his birthday. Leonardo DiCaprio. I'm saying it probably wrong, but I actually know some of these famous people's birthdays today, so that's good. And there's some interesting, of course, always national days for us to get our heads around and see if we want to celebrate it in the last part of this day, or maybe we'll do it. We'll try again next year. Who knows? Elton John then for you. Are You Ready for Love? And as I say, we'll have the news and we'll get into all of that in the final hour of the Get Your Home Show here with Jojo on Pure 24/7 Radio. 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
1: From the Pure 24/7 News Hub, this is Peter reporting. UK Prime Minister hosts Ukrainian leader and accelerates missile support. Federal search conducted at Congresswoman's residence. Drone strikes sink two merchant vessels. Bridge completed linking China and North Korea. And Wildlife Photographer of the Year winners announced. UK Prime Minister hosts Ukrainian leader and accelerates missile support. British Prime Minister Andy Burnham will welcome Ukrainian President Volodymyr Zelensky to 10 Downing Street on Wednesday. The meeting coincides with plans to speed up delivery of lightweight, multi-role missiles as part of an existing £1.6 billion package aimed at countering Russian jet-powered drones. Officials also intend to press for additional sanctions, including a wider ban on Russian liquefied natural gas exports. Burnham described the United Kingdom's backing as rock solid and essential for European security. Federal search conducted at Congresswoman's residence. Homeland Security Investigations agents executed a court-authorized search warrant at the Washington home of Representative Ilhan Omar early this week. The action forms part of an ongoing federal criminal inquiry examining immigration paperwork associated with her family history. Omar described the operation as an escalation of political pressure and stated she had done nothing wrong. The Justice Department confirmed the warrant but provided limited further detail. Drone strikes sink two merchant vessels. Two cargo ships were struck by drones overnight off Bulgaria's Black Sea coast, with one vessel sinking and 11 crew members remaining missing. All 15 sailors from the second ship were rescued, five with minor injuries. Bulgarian Prime Minister Rumen Radev summoned the Russian ambassador, observing that the attacks appeared to benefit Moscow. Search operations continued as authorities coordinated with neighboring states and sought NATO assistance regarding security in the region amid rising concerns over Black Sea shipping routes. Bridge completed linking China and North Korea. The new Yalu River Bridge connecting Dangyang in China with North Korea is scheduled to open following a 12-year delay. Construction of the cable-stayed road structure finished years earlier but remained unused for reasons that were never fully explained. State media reports indicate formal inauguration is now imminent, potentially easing cross-border movement and trade between the neighboring countries. This comes after prolonged inactivity and marking a notable development in bilateral infrastructure. And in other news, Wildlife Photographer of the Year winners announced. A photograph of an elephant standing aside its deceased calf has been named the overall winner of the Wildlife Photographer of the Year competition. Other category winners featured glowing fluorescent fungi and a dung beetle engaged in a seemingly endless struggle. The awards, organized by the Natural History Museum, demonstrates visual storytelling from photographers worldwide. This was the news brought to you by Pure247NewsHub.com.
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Oh, beautiful voice there from Lauren Daigle. I am yours. It's gone 6 o'clock here on the Get Your Home show. Are you getting excited about Energize show after this with Peter on this Wednesday? Oh, I'm feeling a bit cool in here now. I might have to use that blanket that's been lovingly left here for those who are sat when it's getting a bit cooler up here in the studio. Do stay warm this evening. This is Jojo here for the Get Your Home show. We've got one more hour together with some great music, and I'm going to do a National Days, International Days. Oh, I've just realized I'm supposed to do 3 for 3 at this point, and I haven't sorted it out. I'm going to play a song and I'll get something sorted. So my understanding, Andy B, usually, I don't know, he has the first letter, the first names, I don't know, he does something that links them. Let me do something clever during this time. This is 12:24 Vegas. That's how long I've got to come up with three songs that have some connection to each other.

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Just to feel right. 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I need truth. 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
1: Oh, I've sorted it out. It's no problem. All is well here on the Get Your Home Show. I've come up with three in a row songs, three songs that have some form of connection. Do you know what the connection is? That is it. I had to scroll around to find it. I thought there are more bands beginning with the. We've got The Cause, we've got The Feeling, and we've got The Lightning Seeds. Three in a row, uninterrupted, great tunes for you just now.

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1: Do you know what? It always feels like there's an awful lot to get in this last hour. And so I will get on with it. Today in history, 1066, near Hastings in England in the United Kingdom, William, Duke of Normandy, defeated King Harold II of England at the Battle of Hastings. Harold was killed and the Norman victory led to the Norman conquest, profoundly reshaping English language, law, culture and governance. There you go. Big deal, huh? 14th of October today. And that was what was going on in 1066. Not quite so far back, 1947, over the Mojave Desert, California, USA, US Air Force test pilot Chuck Yeager became the first person to break the sound barrier. Ooh, flying the Bell X-1 rocket plane to match 1.06. And this milestone

Stone advanced aviation and paved the way for supersonic flight. There you go. That's our Today in History for this, the 14th of October. International days. We've got World Standards Day. That marks the importance, obviously, of international standards. It's really important, isn't it? Safety, quality, compatibility, efficiency, all that kind of stuff. We are glad of these standards. And it actually commemorates a key meeting in 1946 in London that helped establish the modern standard system that we have today. Excellent, brilliant. The other one is interesting, International E-Waste Day. So it raises awareness of the growing problem of discarded electronics and promotes recycling. So that's good, isn't it? I like this one, International Top Spinning Day. I haven't spun a top for a long time. I really want to do that now. That's what we should be doing today on this, the day of top spinning. It celebrates the simple joy and the scientific principles of spinning tops. There you go. And one other thing is about World Cavity Free Future Day. So promotes oral health awareness and the prevention of tooth decay. Some really good international days there for us to think about. I'm going to play a bit of music and we'll move on then. I've got some interesting national days actually, and we've still got famous birthdays to do.

0: So it's time now for National Days, and I was just looking around, and there's some really good ones. National Pet Obesity Awareness Day, interesting one. Obviously, I'm not sure what you do there, but I suppose it's talking about making sure your pets are healthy. National Real Sugar Day. Now that sounds like a good thing. Proper sugar. That's something to think about, isn't it? I've missed a trick here. National Take Your Parents to Lunch Day. Oh, missed out on a lunch today. And a National Emergency Nurses Day, very important. And another thing I've missed out on, I'm bringing your teddy bear to work or school today. I wonder if it'll be okay just to take it to school or work tomorrow, because, you know, it's only a day late. It's better late than never, isn't it? And National Stop Bullying Day, that's a good one. And seed gathering season, so that's a whole like month, because that's the time of year it is. There you go. I don't know what your favorite national day is, but I like the one with sugar, and I like the one where I get a lunch. That's good.
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we run in, going to the birthdays of today. So today is 14th of October. Whose birthday is it? I hear you cry. Do you know the famous people that are having their birthdays today? I wonder what they're doing. I've heard of some extravagant birthdays. I guess it depends on how old they are, whether they want anyone to know about it. So we've got Ben Whishaw. He's known for playing the role of Q in James Bond films, in Skyfall, Spectrum, and No Time to Die. And he's, of course, the voice of Paddington. Absolutely brilliant. Lots of things he's done. He is 46 today, and he's got multiple BAFTA, Emmy, and Golden Globe winner. So, yeah. Pretty good actor there. Another one, Steve Coogan. He's 61. He's English. Best known for creating and playing Alan Partridge. Also starred in many other things, comedies, dramas, that kind of stuff. Laurie Petty, an American, known for Free Willy. Do you remember? Rowan Blanchard, he's 25, another American, rose to fame in Girl Meets World and other projects. And then one last one, Max Theriot. Oh dear. Known for something. I don't know those films. I really don't. Maybe you know, but he or she has turned 38. Absolutely brilliant. So there you go. Those are the actors. I knew a couple of them. What about musicians? Well, we've got Cliff Richard, turns 86 today. That's amazing. A long-running pop career, beginning with The Shadows. Absolutely amazing. Justin Hayward, lead singer, guitarist, and principal songwriter for the Moody Blues. He turns, how old is he now? 80. You've also got Natalie Maines, who's 52, American lead singer of the Chicks, formerly Dixie Chicks. You've also got Shaznay Lewis. She was the member of All Saints. And Thomas Dolby, British new wave synth pop artist, best known for She Blinded Me with Science. 68 today. Don't know all of these people, but I'll tell you what, I do know and I have heard of Cliff Richard. So do you know what? I think we need to play Cliff Richard. That would be the right thing to do, wouldn't it? Let's play a bit of Cliff Richard. Happy birthday to him. Did I say 86? He just seems to be been around forever, hasn't he? Absolutely amazing. Very long-standing career. Yes, indeed. 86 today. Happy birthday to Cliff Richard.

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1: The wonderful voice there of Andy B, hopefully back tomorrow for the Get Your Home Show. But it's Jojo here now, just finishing off the Get Your Home Show, and Peter will be at the ready for the Energized Show after this. Now, I did talk about French fridges, so I feel like I should tell you about this story. So French supermarket fridges, they got hit by a cyber attack. Hackers broke into supermarket refrigeration systems across France, and then putting the temperature up to 50 degrees Celsius. That is apparently 122 degrees Fahrenheit. Whoa, overnight. That's bad, isn't it? The Paris prosecutor's office called it a large-scale attack, hitting connected fridges and freezers at several major food retailers. Carrefour said 80 of its stores were affected, while Intermarché reported around 150 locations stuck at that scorching temperature for 6 hours straight. My goodness. One witness watched staff a Paris store tip cartfuls of melted ice cream and defrosted food into bins. What a shame, with molten tubs sloshing onto the street. Oh, that's awful, isn't it? What a waste. Intermarché's CEO said the damage could cost tens of millions of euros nationwide in a single day. That's just awful, isn't it? Investigators traced the issue to outdated software from Danish company. And similar attacks have also hit stores in Spain, Portugal, Poland, Germany, and Belgium. Just goes to show, doesn't it? You much don't like all these electronics. There's just too much that can go wrong, can't it? What a problem. That's really hit people, or certainly the supermarkets in France. So I promised I'd talk about French fridges, and there you go. That's quite a disastrous sort of situation, isn't it? Quite large scale, as I say, attack is your fridge safe? Is it safely at the right temperature? I suppose the only thing that we could experience is if there's a power cut, and then it's like, don't open the fridge, you know, see if we can get through this. But yeah, nothing on that kind of large scale.

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1: 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You're listening to Get Your Home Show with Jojo. Just coming in. We've got a couple more songs before the news, and then Peter will be here for the Energize Show. I've chosen a quieter song because we'll have lots of energy in the next 2 hours. And I've left myself with a very little time, so it's time for me to say goodbye. I should be back for the Get Your Home Show on Friday, but before that, I'll be there tomorrow for Pure Brunch, a Thursday from, I think so anyway, pretty 100% sure. But I'm back some point very soon. Some of the schedules has changed for various reasons. We'll have Taylor Swift and Skillet taking us into the news. Just a little message there from Andy B saying, thanks for covering my show. Well, you are most welcome, Andy B. Hopefully Andy B will be back tomorrow for the Get Your Home Show. Bye for now. Have a great rest of your day.

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1: From the Pure 24/7 News Hub, this is Peter reporting. Starlink restrictions disrupt Ukrainian military operations. New dinosaur species identified from century-old Isle of Wight fossil. Singapore hits record air pollution levels amid Indonesian wildfire haze. Pope Leo XIV diagnosed with adenocarcinoma of the lung. Satellite limits affect frontline drones. Ukrainian forces reported sudden speed restrictions on military-grade Starlink terminals overnight, causing connectivity losses above 160 kilometers per hour or 100 miles per hour. An advisor to President Volodymyr Zelensky stated that the change disrupted several combat missions involving drones. Defense sources confirmed that the throttling particularly hampered interceptor and mid-range operations, as well as logistics and reconnaissance. Officials continue investigating the root cause while seeking alternative solutions for battlefield communications. Century-old fossil yields new predator. Scientists have described a previously unknown species of Megaraptoran dinosaur from a partial skull discovered on the Isle of Wight more than 100 years ago. Estimates place the agile clawed carnivore at 3 to 4 meters long. Researchers at University College London and the Natural History Museum used CT scans to confirm unique features after the specimen had remained overlooked in museum collections since 1924. Regional haze reaches extreme readings. Singapore recorded its highest air pollution levels of 2026 as fine particulate matter concentrations surged due to smoke from Indonesian wildfires. Readings from specialized sensors prompted health advisories across the city-state. Neighboring Timor-Leste suspended in-person classes nationwide for 3 days in response to the worsening air quality. The haze, driven by seasonal peatland and forest fires, has affected multiple Southeast Asian nations and continues to challenge regional efforts to contain the annual environmental crisis. Pope Leo XIV diagnosed with adenocarcinoma of the lung. Lung nodules were reported on recent chest x-ray and further investigations suggested that this could be cancer. Adenocarcinoma is the most common lung cancer in non-smokers. At the moment, no details have been released as to the stage of the cancer. Early diagnosis and treatment confers a good prognosis. And in other news, Covent Garden landmark protected. The Freehold of Rules, London's oldest restaurant, has been donated to the National Trust in a gift valued at more than £11 million. Building at 3435 Maiden Lane in Covent Garden, opened continuously since 1798, will remain a working restaurant under commercial tenancy while the charity safeguards its historic interior and collection of visitor books, menus and photographs. Owner J.P. Mayhew said the donation ensures the site's future as a rare example of living heritage, while the current proprietor, Ricky McMenemy, will continue operating the business with rent supporting ongoing conservation. This was the news brought to you by Pure247NewsHub.com.
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Well, as always, starting off the Agile Show with that by the Prodigy, Warriors Dance. 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And we're going to be doing that through great energetic music, like what you just heard by the Prodigy, or like this one by Eurythmics.

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1: 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Yes, WhatsApp there if you want to get in touch with us here at Pure 24/7 Radio. But there are other ways as well, depending on what might be easiest and most preferable for you. This right here, right now, it is the NHI Show. It's your caffeine-free energy boost to give you that boost that you need to get through the week. And what better way to do that than through music? This is a music-based radio station, after all, and music can speak to us in many, many different ways. And sometimes, well, often when the music is quite a beat and has a quick pace to it, it can help motivate us, can't it? Great for a workout or great for getting through the week, which, to be honest, going through the day-to-day norm can often be a bit of a workout, perhaps more of a mental workout in and of itself. But we have 2 hours of great music in store for you. Lots of great tunes. Just enjoyed two great tunes already. Our usual show starter, The Prodigy, which perfectly sets the tone for the show. And then we had Eurythmics, Sweet Dreams Are Made of This. Really cool track. Loved that one from the 1980s, if I'm not mistaken. And of course, we've got lots more music with that, came lots more great music. And in the second hour, of course, we'll have our Energetic 3 and things like that. Lots to look forward to. Keep it tuned into Pure right here, right now. Why don't we have now? We've had some pop and some dance pop. Why not have a bit of hard rock right here? Pendulum with a track called Propane Nightmares. Interestingly, we just played a song which is called Sweet Dreams Are Made of This. So kind of related in some ways, isn't it?

That was a pretty upbeat tune there by Snow Patrol. You're All I Have was the name of that one. And before, well, that was a rock tune, actually. Before that, we had some Hard Rock by Pendulum. Two excellent songs there. Good bit of rock for us. Harder rock and more, I suppose, standard rock. But that makes it sound not particularly exciting. It was a really good song by Snow Patrol. You're All I Have was the name of that one. And we've got plenty more great tunes where that came from on The Energize Show. We have such a wide variety of music in the Pure Library, and we get to share that with you. Of course, all the music that you're going to be hearing is pure, and we've got a great selection of music for the next 2 hours. Now, we've had a couple of rock tracks, so I think it's time to have some pop. This one's quite a good one, really, by Daniel Bedingfield, called Don't Give Her It All.

I love that song by Tomac and Britt Nicole, actually. That one was Eye on It. Always enjoy that. It's just a really upbeat tune. Feel free, by the way, to dance along to the music that we are providing for you on The Agile Show. If you want to dance along, that is fine. If you want to do a workout or something like that, that is also fine. Let the music take you wherever it's going to take you, but you know that the music is going to take you somewhere good because all the music has been checked line by line, word for word, to make sure that it is all pure, meets our pure standards. That is what you'll be hearing for the next 2 hours. But additionally to that, all of this music, although all of it has something in common, it's all pure, all really, really good, of course. But the other thing is, it's all energetic. All the kind of music that's good for motivating, good for perhaps dancing along to, all of it has a fast kind of beat. That's what you can expect for the next 2 hours. And already almost halfway through the first hour of The Agile Show. Let's have this tune, shall we, next up by Aha. This one's called Take On Me.

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I love that song. That was Plum, I Can't Do This. And hopefully by the end of this show, you'll be feeling the opposite. You'll be feeling ready to do whatever it is you got to do this week. Hopefully this show is providing you with the energy that you need to get through. We've still got loads of great tunes to come up in this final half hour of this first hour of the NHI show, and then there'll be another hour round the corner, including our Energetic 3 in the first part of the second hour. Looking forward to that. Lots to look forward to, lots to enjoy. Plenty, plenty of great music throughout this show. Now, shall we have some of the Levellers

That one's always a great song. Standing in the Way of Control, that was there by Gossip. And I hope you enjoyed that. Good bit of rock for you on this, The NHI Show. It's your caffeine-free energy boost. Well, don't make that think that you aren't allowed to drink anything caffeinated whilst listening to that this show. That is absolutely fine. Whatever it is that you might be drinking whilst listening to this show, keep it tuned. We will continue to get you energized. This first hour has flown by already. It's about 1:45, and then another hour around the corner with more energizing music. We've got a great selection of tunes coming your way, so do keep it tuned into Pure 24/7 Radio. There's always great shows happening and always a great mix of music. Even when there isn't a show, which is very rarely, there is always going to be great pure music 24 hours a day, 7 days a week. And this right here, right now, is the Energized Show. How about now we have a little bit of No Doubt.

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Again, another brilliant song by Sophie Ellis-Bextor. Well, not again by Sophie Ellis-Bextor, but another great song. And this one was by Sophie Ellis-Bextor. Catch You was the name of that one. Bit of dance pop for you there. And if you are feeling like you're struggling a little bit, then hopefully we'll be able to catch you and give you the motivation you need to get through the week. Because, you know, motivation is very important. And if you've got the right motivation to get through the week, then you should do just fine. Of course, things are going to happen outside of your control. But as long as you can handle it well, it will be fine. So yes, keep going and keep tuned into Pure. We will continue to get you energized on this The Energized Show.

leaves us enough time for one more song in this first hour of the Energize Show. Not to worry, another hour around the corner, which will include actually our Energetic 3. But taking us into the hourly news, we've got Kenny Loggins with Danger Zone.

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1: From the Pure 24/7 News Hub, this is Peter reporting. Starlink restrictions disrupt Ukrainian military operations. New dinosaur species identified from century-old Isle of Wight fossil. Singapore hits record air pollution levels amid Indonesian wildfire haze. Pope Leo XIV diagnosed with adenocarcinoma of the lung. Satellite limits affect frontline drones. Ukrainian forces reported sudden speed restrictions on military-grade Starlink terminals overnight, causing connectivity losses above 160 kilometers per hour or 100 miles per hour. An advisor to President Volodymyr Zelensky stated that the change disrupted several combat missions involving drones. Defense sources confirmed that the throttling particularly hampered interceptor and mid-range operations, as well as logistics and reconnaissance. Officials continue investigating the root cause while seeking alternative solutions for battlefield communications. Century-old fossil yields new predator. Scientists have described a previously unknown species of Megaraptoran dinosaur from a partial skull discovered on the Isle of Wight more than 100 years ago. Estimates place the agile clawed carnivore at 3 to 4 meters long. Researchers at University College London and the Natural History Museum used CT scans to confirm unique features after the specimen had remained overlooked in museum collections since 1924. Regional haze reaches extreme readings. Singapore recorded its highest air pollution levels of 2026 as fine particulate matter concentrations surged due to smoke from Indonesian wildfires. Readings from specialized sensors prompted health advisories across the city-state. Neighboring Timor-Leste suspended in-person classes nationwide for 3 days in response to the worsening air quality. The haze, driven by seasonal peatland and forest fires, has affected multiple Southeast Asian nations and continues to challenge regional efforts to contain the annual environmental crisis. Pope Leo XIV diagnosed with adenocarcinoma of the lung. Lung nodules were reported on recent chest x-ray and further investigations suggested that this could be cancer. Adenocarcinoma is the most common lung cancer in non-smokers. At the moment, no details have been released as to the stage of the cancer. Early diagnosis and treatment confers a good prognosis. And in other news, Covent Garden landmark protected. The Freehold of Rules, London's oldest restaurant, has been donated to the National Trust in a gift valued at more than £11 million. Building at 3435 Maiden Lane in Covent Garden, opened continuously since 1798, will remain a working restaurant under commercial tenancy while the charity safeguards its historic interior and collection of visitor books, menus and photographs. Owner J.P. Mayhew said the donation ensures the site's future as a rare example of living heritage, while the current proprietor, Ricky McMenemy, will continue operating the business with rent supporting ongoing conservation. This was the news brought to you by Pure247NewsHub.com.
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1: Thank you there, Jojo. Yes, this is Pure 24/7 Radio. There's some social medias for you. But this right here, right now, is the Energize Show only on Pure 24/7 Radio. We've started off this second hour of the show pretty well, I think, with a track by David Bowie, The Last Thing You Should Do. That was quite an interesting track. A bit of hard rock for you, but a very different kind of hard rock. Very much enjoyed that. Hope you did too. And I hope you enjoy the selection of music that we have in store for you in this final hour of the Energize Show. It's a 2-hour long show every week at this time. And it's meant to get you energized, give you that caffeine-free energy boost. You can have a caffeinated drink at this time. No need to feel bad. But yes, this is your caffeine-free energy boost. Perhaps even better than caffeine, especially at this time of the day. Really won't keep you up as you go to sleep tonight. But yes, this show is going to get you energized. It's going to motivate you and get you through the week. And often the week is pretty daunting. And sometimes we need to get help, get all the help we can get sometimes, isn't it? But here we go. It is time, as we enter the second hour, at 5:10 past the hour, we do the energetic three. And it is about 10 past the hour. So time for our energetic three. Every week, almost without fail, I do three tracks, all from the 1980s. And today I've got some great tunes for you. I've got a rock track, which is sandwiched in many ways between two kind of pop songs. We've got a pop song and dance pop. And I'm pretty sure that dance pop is kind of a subgenre of pop. It's pop that you might feel more inclined to dance to, I suppose. Just as hard rock is within the category of rock. Rock is quite a crude term in many ways because there are many, many, many kind of genres of rock. You do get pure and simple rock, but sometimes you get heavy metal and hard rock, which all come under it. Many genres of rock. But our energetic three today, we have got some dance pop for you from 1986. Bonnie Tyler, Holding Out for a Hero. The Final Countdown, a little bit of rock sandwiched in the middle. Again, 1986 by Europe. It's a good year for 80s music, it would seem. And starting it off, we've got a track from the late 80s, 1988. Stop, although it's starting our energetic three by Erasure. So enjoy this, your energetic three this week on The Energize Show.

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1: Thank you, Bob Goody. Bob Goody, that is very, very true. Yes, this is the pure choice, pure 24/7 radio. All the music that you hear is going to, of course, be pure because we've checked it line by line to make sure it meets our standards. And those three tunes all fit into that category. And these 2 hours of the NHI show, they are all of the music is energetic. That's another thing that makes all this music have something in common. But those last three tunes, a further thing they all had in common was this. They were all from the 1980s and especially iconic era. Music, I would say. And well, I think not just music, but for many other things as well. The 1980s seem to stick out particularly more than other decades. And actually, if you want to hear a whole 2 hours of 80s music, not necessarily all energetic, there were some soft tracks out in the 80s as well, of course. If you want to catch a whole 2 hours of 80s music, tune in after the Pure 70s show brought to you by Jojo on a Tuesday from 9 till 11 p.m. on a Tuesday. You can then hear Pure 80s. Highly recommend you tune in to that show and tune in to Pure 70s. Make sure you tuned in from Pure 70s so that you can also catch Pure 80s. In addition to that, this right here, right now, it is the Energize show and we've enjoyed a really good energetic three. Erasure with Stop, 1988. Europe, The Final Countdown, 1986. And again from 1986, actually, Bonnie Tyler with Holding Out for a Hero. Three excellent tunes there. I hope you enjoyed that. And for a slightly more recent track, this one from 2001, Seasons Change.

0: Something kind of amusing about that song, which I enjoy. That was Alicia Dixon. That one was called The Boy Does Nothing. And that was a quite upbeat tune. Of course, energizing, because this, after all, is in fact the Energize Show. 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And time for the half-hour announcements. And then we've got more music to come.
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That was quite a funky track there by Girls Aloud. Sound of the Underground was the name of that one. And we have entered the final half hour of this, the NHI show, very near the end of the show. But we've had loads of great music. Definitely myself feeling energized having done this show, presenting it. Hope you are feeling more energized after this show and more ready to face whatever it is that you're going to face in the upcoming week, what's coming up. Hopefully you are feeling raring to go, perhaps. Hopefully this has been the necessary morale boost for you. Perhaps you're doing a bit of a workout, getting something done whilst doing this, listening to this show. Perhaps you've been doing the dishes, doing some cleaning that perhaps you wouldn't necessarily want to do. Well, hopefully this show is encouraging you and, yes, giving you that little bit of a pick-me-up that you need to get things done. Now, shall we have a little bit of this by Led Zeppelin, Black Dog?

I enjoyed that. Vanessa Carlton with Prince. And before that, actually, the song by Led Zeppelin, that was Black Dog. And actually, I hadn't really noticed before, but I quite enjoyed how the sort of the music, the, you know, the instruments were used, and suddenly they'd slow down. And the lead singer, of course, Robert Plant, would then sort of sing. I quite like that kind of stopping, starting feel in that song by Led Zeppelin. Really enjoyed that, and plenty more excellent tunes where that came from. This next one, actually, it's a good bit of a remix. I think it's a bit of hard rock, actually, and a bit of a remix as well. Oh, no, just a bit of hard rock. It's by Colton Dixon, In and Out of Time.

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And here we are, basically at the end of this The Energized Show. Only enough time for one more fabulous tune. I've played this tune once before, actually, to finish off The Energized Show. It is a brilliant song to finish the show off with, I think. I often would think of this track for beginning something, but I'm going to use it to finish off The Energized Show this week. But not to worry, we will be back next week, same time, same place. Thank you for joining me today. Hope you're feeling energized. No, I certainly am, especially after that tune, that remix, actually, by Melanie C, I Turn to You, which was the Hex Hector remix, and we had some Colton Dixon a moment ago, In and Out of Time. We've had a great 2 hours of amazing music. Really enjoyed it, and I hope you have too. Do tune in next week, same time, same place, and keep it tuned always into Pure 24/7 Radio. There is always an amazing show around the corner. Soon it'll be time for the Outly News, but we're taking us into the news. We've got Eye of the Tiger by Survivor. I'll talk to you soon.

0: 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From the Pure 24/7 News Hub, this is Peter reporting. Starlink restrictions disrupt Ukrainian military operations. New dinosaur species identified from century-old Isle of Wight fossil. Singapore hits record air pollution levels amid Indonesian wildfire haze. Pope Leo XIV diagnosed with adenocarcinoma of the lung. Satellite limits affect frontline drones. Ukrainian forces reported sudden speed restrictions on military-grade Starlink terminals overnight, causing connectivity losses above 160 kilometers per hour or 100 miles per hour. An advisor to President Volodymyr Zelensky stated that the change disrupted several combat missions involving drones. Defense sources confirmed that the throttling particularly hampered interceptor and mid-range operations, as well as logistics and reconnaissance. Officials continue investigating the root cause while seeking alternative solutions for battlefield communications. Century-old fossil yields new predator. Scientists have described a previously unknown species of Megaraptoran dinosaur from a partial skull discovered on the Isle of Wight more than 100 years ago. Estimates place the agile clawed carnivore at 3 to 4 meters long. Researchers at University College London and the Natural History Museum used CT scans to confirm unique features after the specimen had remained overlooked in museum collections since 1924. Regional haze reaches extreme readings. Singapore recorded its highest air pollution levels of 2026 as fine particulate matter concentrations surged due to smoke from Indonesian wildfires. Readings from specialized sensors prompted health advisories across the city-state. Neighboring Timor-Leste suspended in-person classes nationwide for 3 days in response to the worsening air quality. The haze, driven by seasonal peatland and forest fires, has affected multiple Southeast Asian nations and continues to challenge regional efforts to contain the annual environmental crisis. Pope Leo XIV diagnosed with adenocarcinoma of the lung. Lung nodules were reported on recent chest x-ray and further investigations suggested that this could be cancer. Adenocarcinoma is the most common lung cancer in non-smokers. At the moment, no details have been released as to the stage of the cancer. Early diagnosis and treatment confers a good prognosis. And in other news, Covent Garden landmark protected. The Freehold of Rules, London's oldest restaurant, has been donated to the National Trust in a gift valued at more than £11 million. Building at 3435 Maiden Lane in Covent Garden, opened continuously since 1798, will remain a working restaurant under commercial tenancy while the charity safeguards its historic interior and collection of visitor books, menus and photographs. Owner J.P. Mayhew said the donation ensures the site's future as a rare example of living heritage, while the current proprietor, Ricky McMenemy, will continue operating the business with rent supporting ongoing conservation. This was the news brought to you by Pure247NewsHub.com.
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0: evening and welcome to Midweek Worship. It's me, Dan, here with you on Pure 24/7 Radio for this 14th of October. Thanks so much to the Energize team for energizing us without any added caffeine. Over to us for 2 hours of inspirational music and chat with the addition of the Holy Spirit guiding us, using us, speaking to us, hugging us, leading us on whatever it may be. That's the plan for the next 2 hours. Through this month of October, it's more music midweek worship, just to make it more of a tongue twister. So let's crack on with some music. Later on, we will still put another entry into our Worship A to Z. We'll do your Bible blank quiz, and there's teaching from Dwayne Moore. But we have great music for you just to help you this Wednesday evening, just to get that little spiritual pick me up. So let's kick off with this from Matt Redman.
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Lincoln Brewster on your midweek worship for this Wednesday evening. Thank you so much for being there. 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And whatever it is, if you just want to brag about getting the Bible blank quiz right, if you want to make any suggestions about things we could be doing, if you want prayer, if you'd love to be connected with someone near to you but you don't know where to start, which church do you go to, whatever of those things, listen, we'd love to have a chat with you. And then we have people all around the place. 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Now, one for Stephen D. He needs this one every morning. It's Tim Hughes.

squeezing as much music as we can for you, just to use that, and whatever, whether it's the quieter stuff, and we'll certainly have some reflective stuff for you in the last half hour, or whether it's the more upbeat stuff, something for everyone here, old and new. We try and we mix in as much as possible. And so whether, as we say, if you're struggling, there'll be something here that will encourage you. If you want to celebrate, there'll be some things you can praise along with, and everything else in between. So let's keep it going, and we'll do our entry into the worship A to Z in about 10 minutes time. But we've got this from Jeremy Camp first, then some important messages, then we'll hear from Iona, and then we'll see who our worship A to Z entry is for tonight. 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

You're on Midweek Worship this Wednesday evening, and it's Dan with you here. Time to, as always at this point in our show, put an entry into our Worship A to Z. We have made it up to the letter S in the second time going round the alphabet. And so today we have, quite differently, a worship leader, songwriter, music composer and producer from Mumbai in India, Sheldon Bangara. Married to Anita, father to Amana Rose and Shania Grace. Initially an engineer by profession, Sheldon turned full-time musician at the age of 25. Ever since, he's penned over 200 worship songs, many of which are sung in churches across the world. For most part, he spends a lot of time on tour. He has good connection with campus students and shares his inspirational life story and contextualized music. He's also India's first and only artist to be signed up by the global giant Integrity Music. One of the most influential worship leaders of this generation, Sheldon has traveled to over 10 countries and hundreds of cities around the world. He led a band and traveled to more than 100 cities in India by road between 2016 and 18, reaching out to 500,000 people as part of the India on Wheels tour. A few years later, he and the band traveled to 22 cities in 12 states across the United States as part of the America on Wheels tour, winning the hearts of thousands of Americans. Besides his musical ministry, musical artistry and ministry, Sheldon and his wife Anita run a production company called Bread Butter Jam Productions. Brilliant. A music institute called Crescendo Institute of Music, and several projects along the slums of Mumbai, reaching, teaching and uplifting the poorest of poor. Fantastic. Along with Dr. Roni Parakal, Sheldon co-founded the Jago movement and the Jago conferences. He later started Jago Music and has used his global influence to encourage and help establish several upcoming artists and songwriters. His initiative India on Wheels is aimed at using music as a tool to reach and uplift unreached and underprivileged people groups and sects in India. His album Nashunga was featured in the bestsellers list for 3 years in a row and created a ripple effect across the globe. With millions of YouTube views, his songs are sung as anthems in various schools across the country. His subsequent release Raja Hai Mahan was a groundbreaking move, turning eyeballs towards India for the usage of Indian instruments such as the sarod, flute, tabla, stolak, dringam, gatham, sitar and manjira. A song from that album, which is the one we're going to play in a moment, was featured in Integrity Music's Ultimate Worship Collection 2016, the first ever Indian worship song to see such a feat. He also then went on to produce an all-English album called Your Name, and it was the first ever English album to have his songs translated from Hindi to English, and also happens to be the first ever album of an Indian independent worship artist to play on Christian radio in the United States. Sheldon is the first ever artist to represent India and share the stage with artists such as Planet Shakers, Bethel Music, Lecrae and others as part of the Jesus Global Youth Day in Manila in the Philippines, that at that time saw 50,000 people physically attend and 1.5 million via an online broadcast. So this song that featured on the Integrity Music Ultimate Worship Collection in 2016 is the one that gets Sheldon Bangala into the Worship A to Z for tonight here on your Midweek Worship.

Fantastic. From Sheldon Bangerer, our entry into the Worship A to Z for this week, for the letter S, if you can work that one out. We'll do another one next week, but this is your More Music Midweek Worship through the month of October. So let's play some more music, shall we? Starting with this one from the Desperation Band here on Pure 24/7 Radio.

What a wonderful promise that is, Tom Reed, reminding us that God will never let us go. That's the first hour of Your More Music Midweek Worship pretty much done. We've got some teaching from Dwayne Moore of Next Level Worship coming up. But first of all, let's check your Bible knowledge for tonight.

Okay, here we go. Your thinking time for tonight comes from All Sons and Daughters, Hear the Sound, and Spring Harvest, Be Thou My Vision. So the senses form very much part of the verse for today, when it says, go back and report to John what you hear and see. The blind receive sight, the lame walk, those who have leprosy are cleansed, the deaf hear, the dead are raised, and the good news is proclaimed to the blank. Okay, so all those things are happening. Blind receiving sight, lame walking, leprosy cleansed, deaf hear, dead are raised, and the good news is proclaimed to who? Okay, is it to the lost? Is it to everyone? Is it to the poor? Or is it to the church? Okay, the lost, everyone, the poor, or the church? Who is it? Where is it? Enjoy these songs, have a think of what the missing word is, and we'll come back to you in a little while here on your midweek worship.

0: 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From the Pure 24/7 News Hub, this is Peter reporting. Starlink restrictions disrupt Ukrainian military operations. New dinosaur species identified from century-old Isle of Wight fossil. Singapore hits record air pollution levels amid Indonesian wildfire haze. Pope Leo XIV diagnosed with adenocarcinoma of the lung. Satellite limits affect frontline drones. Ukrainian forces reported sudden speed restrictions on military-grade Starlink terminals overnight, causing connectivity losses above 160 kilometers per hour or 100 miles per hour. An advisor to President Volodymyr Zelensky stated that the change disrupted several combat missions involving drones. Defense sources confirmed that the throttling particularly hampered interceptor and mid-range operations, as well as logistics and reconnaissance. Officials continue investigating the root cause while seeking alternative solutions for battlefield communications. Century-old fossil yields new predator. Scientists have described a previously unknown species of Megaraptoran dinosaur from a partial skull discovered on the Isle of Wight more than 100 years ago. Estimates place the agile clawed carnivore at 3 to 4 meters long. Researchers at University College London and the Natural History Museum used CT scans to confirm unique features after the specimen had remained overlooked in museum collections since 1924. Regional haze reaches extreme readings. Singapore recorded its highest air pollution levels of 2026 as fine particulate matter concentrations surged due to smoke from Indonesian wildfires. Readings from specialized sensors prompted health advisories across the city-state. Neighboring Timor-Leste suspended in-person classes nationwide for 3 days in response to the worsening air quality. The haze, driven by seasonal peatland and forest fires, has affected multiple Southeast Asian nations and continues to challenge regional efforts to contain the annual environmental crisis. Pope Leo XIV diagnosed with adenocarcinoma of the lung. Lung nodules were reported on recent chest x-ray and further investigations suggested that this could be cancer. Adenocarcinoma is the most common lung cancer in non-smokers. At the moment, no details have been released as to the stage of the cancer. Early diagnosis and treatment confers a good prognosis. And in other news, Covent Garden landmark protected. The Freehold of Rules, London's oldest restaurant, has been donated to the National Trust in a gift valued at more than £11 million. Building at 3435 Maiden Lane in Covent Garden, opened continuously since 1798, will remain a working restaurant under commercial tenancy while the charity safeguards its historic interior and collection of visitor books, menus and photographs. Owner J.P. Mayhew said the donation ensures the site's future as a rare example of living heritage, while the current proprietor, Ricky McMenemy, will continue operating the business with rent supporting ongoing conservation. This was the news brought to you by Pure247NewsHub.com.
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Welcome back to Midweek Worship this Wednesday, 14th of October. Dan with you here on Pure 24/7 Radio. And that brings us to the point that we need to wrap up our Bible blank quiz. Spring harvest, be thou my vision. All sons and daughters hear the sound. Very much around the senses, our theme tonight. This was the verse. Go back and report to John what you hear and see. The blind receive sight, the lame walk, those who have leprosy are cleansed, the deaf hear, the dead are raised, and the good news is proclaimed to who? Who was the good news proclaimed to in this verse? Was it to the lost? Was it to everyone? Was it to the poor? Or was it to the church? Were your options lost, everyone, the poor, or the church? The answer, of course, was to the poor. Yes. So the blind receive sight, the lame walk, those who have leprosy are cleansed, the deaf hear, the dead are raised. The good news is proclaimed to the poor. And it continues on, blessed is anyone who does not stumble on account of me. The words, of course, of Jesus to some of the followers of John the Baptist. And that was the message they were to take back to him. Where did that come from? Well, yes, it's in the Gospels. Specifically today from the Gospel of Matthew, chapter 11. Verse 5 was our main bit, but really verses 4 to 6 is where we are. Matthew 11, 4 to 6, with Jesus giving that message to go back to John the Baptist when he was in prison at that time. And a message of hope to say, well, I'm not going to tell you that, yes, I am the Son of God, but just go and tell him what you see happening, because that is all what John knew he was preparing the way for. So wonderful message in that verse for us tonight, Matthew 11, verses 4 to 6. Right, let's get another tune on. This is from Nathan Jess, and then we'll get into our teaching time for tonight.

Nathan, Jess, and that brings us to our teaching time for this evening. Dwayne Moore from Next Level Worship, as always, with our message for tonight. He's in Germany at the moment with a mission team there, including a lot of work in the old East Germany, behind the old, where the Berlin Wall used to be, teaching, ministering, pastoring, supporting, training, in an area which is incredibly atheistic. And so a very difficult mission ground, but they're there, they're working away, and we pray for them in this leg of the mission. And then he's off to Asia. We'll talk more about that next week. But this week he's got the third question for us. He's been looking at these over the last couple of weeks. Questions about God. Is he able? Is he willing? And tonight, will he do it? That's the question that Dwayne is going to be focusing on. Chris Tomlin will have your reflection time, but taking us towards the teaching, here's Martin Smith with his arrangement of Great Is Your Faithfulness. Your teaching time on Midweek Worship here on Pure 24/7 Radio.

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1: The third question now is, will he do it? Is he able? Is he willing? Now, will he do it? This third question is more practical and individual in nature. Even though God is able and may be willing to do something, it doesn't guarantee he will do that something for you or me. You see, whether he grants our requests may simply come down to how determined we are to ask in faith and in humility. Jesus says in his Sermon on the Mount to keep on asking and you will receive what you ask for. Keep on seeking and you will find. Keep on knocking and the door will be open to you. Whew, hallelujah. That's Matthew chapter 7, verse 7. Now, unfortunately, many give up and quit praying after only a short time of asking. They grow impatient, or maybe they lose faith that God will answer. We need to be like the widow in the parable in Luke 18, who kept coming to the judge demanding justice for a dispute. The judge finally gave in. He said, "This woman is driving me crazy. I'm going to see that she gets justice because she is wearing me out with her constant requests." Now, of course, we could never wear God out or drive him crazy. He loves us. And he wants us to come to him again and again. One might wonder, though, how long should we keep on asking? The answer? Until we get a response. For some, it may be days. For others, it might be months or even years before God answers. But answer he will if we keep praying until we pray through. As I heard a pastor say, praying through is all about consistency. It is circling Jericho until God tells you to stop.
0: 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Our ministry disciples Christians and helps churches around the world to experience true biblical

took that one all to the end just for the musicians so they could get their bit. Chris Tomlin and Faithful, and that was your reflection time from our teaching from Dwayne Moore, Next Level Worship, tonight. Will he do it? Well, I think it's one of those rhetorical questions, isn't it? There we go. I hope that teaching was helpful to you tonight. We'll have more from Dwayne on the show next week. Right now, let's get on. We'll be winding things down in a little while. We've got some important messages to share with you first, and they come to you on the way after this from 10th Avenue North.

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Brian Luttrell on your midweek worship as we enter the final straight of tonight's show, and we're going to squeeze in some wind down tunes for you now. A couple in there, there's some shorter ones in, so we're going to squeeze a few in together, but this is your chance just to wind down and reflect on everything we've looked at tonight, anything you may have heard from God at this point. 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Stick midweek worship in the subject, that will get through to me. I'd love to hear any praise reports, anything that you just feel God has said to you during the show. 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

New Wine Worship, finishing off our wind down segment on tonight's More Music Midweek Worship. I hope that was all helpful to you, and thank you for your company over the last 2 hours, where we put Sheldon Bangua into the Worship A to Z for tonight. We had some wonderful teaching about, is God willing? Will he do it? Yes, he will do whatever it is you need. And just come to him, ask him, and he will be with you. It might not get you exactly what you want, but he will be with you and guide you in whatever it is that he wants you to have. So do that. And we'll pray together in just a moment. Our Bible blank quiz tonight took us to Matthew 11 and the wider bits of verses 4 to 6, when Jesus spoke and replied to some of the followers of John the Baptist, said, "Go back and report to John what you hear and see. The blind receive sight, the lame walk, those who have leprosy are cleansed, the deaf hear, the dead are raised, the good news is proclaimed to the poor, and blessed is anyone who does not stumble on account of me." A wonderful verse to take into the week if you choose to do so. Thanks for being here. We'll be back with more Midweek Worship next Wednesday at the same time, 9 till 11 p.m. in the UK time. Don't forget, hello at pure247radio.org. We'd love to hear from you. Let's pray. Father God, thank you for this time. We just pray your blessing upon it, your seal upon everything that's happened and upon everyone that is listening. Lord, bring encouragement, bring healing, bring focus, bring strength, bring whatever it is that is needed from everyone that is listening just now. May they know that over this time it has been good to be in your presence, and may angels rejoice as we worship together. For we pray in Jesus' name. Amen. Thanks for being here. I'll see you next week. Till then, take care, stay safe. From me, Dan Rouse. See ya. God bless. Bye-bye.

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1: 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Starlink restrictions disrupt Ukrainian military operations. New dinosaur species identified from century-old Isle of Wight fossil. Singapore hits record air pollution levels amid Indonesian wildfire haze. Pope Leo XIV diagnosed with adenocarcinoma of the lung. Satellite limits affect frontline drones. Ukrainian forces reported sudden speed restrictions on military-grade Starlink terminals overnight, causing connectivity losses above 160 kilometers per hour, or 100 miles per hour. An advisor to President Volodymyr Zelensky stated that the change disrupted several combat missions involving drones. Defense sources confirmed that the throttling particularly hampered interceptor and mid-range operations, as well as logistics and reconnaissance. Officials continue investigating the root cause while seeking alternative solutions for battlefield communications. Century-old fossil yields new predator. Scientists have described a previously unknown species of Megaraptoran dinosaur from a partial skull discovered on the Isle of Wight more than 100 years ago. Estimates place the agile clawed carnivore at 3 to 4 meters long. Researchers at University College London and the Natural History Museum used CT scans to confirm unique features after the specimen had remained overlooked in museum collections since 1924. Regional haze reaches extreme readings. Singapore recorded its highest air pollution levels of 2026 as fine particulate matter concentrations surged due to smoke from Indonesian wildfires. Readings from specialized sensors prompted health advisories across the city-state. Neighboring Timor-Leste suspended in-person classes nationwide for 3 days in response to the worsening air quality. The haze, driven by seasonal peatland and forest fires, has affected multiple Southeast Asian nations and continues to challenge regional efforts to contain the annual environmental crisis. Pope Leo XIV diagnosed with adenocarcinoma of the lung. Lung nodules were reported on recent chest x-ray and further investigations suggested that this could be cancer. Adenocarcinoma is the most common lung cancer in non-smokers. At the moment, no details have been released as to the stage of the cancer. Early diagnosis and treatment confers a good prognosis. And in other news, Covent Garden landmark protected. The Freehold of Rules, London's oldest restaurant, has been donated to the National Trust in a gift valued at more than £11 million. Building at 3435 Maiden Lane in Covent Garden, open continuously since 1798, will remain a working restaurant under commercial tenancy while the charity safeguards its historic interior and collection of visitor books, menus and photographs. Owner J.P. Mayhew said the donation ensures the site's future as a rare example of living heritage, while the current proprietor, Ricky McMenemy, will continue operating the business with rent supporting ongoing conservation. This was the news brought to you by Pure247NewsHub.com.
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1: From the Pure 24/7 News Hub, this is Peter reporting. Starlink restrictions disrupt Ukrainian military operations. New dinosaur species identified from century-old Isle of Wight fossil. Singapore hits record air pollution levels amid Indonesian wildfire haze. Pope Leo XIV diagnosed with adenocarcinoma of the lung. Satellite limits affect frontline drones. Ukrainian forces reported sudden speed restrictions on military-grade Starlink terminals overnight, causing connectivity losses above 160 kilometers per hour or 100 miles per hour. An advisor to President Volodymyr Zelensky stated that the change disrupted several combat missions involving drones. Defense sources confirmed that the throttling particularly hampered interceptor and mid-range operations, as well as logistics and reconnaissance. Officials continue investigating the root cause while seeking alternative solutions for battlefield communications. Century-old fossil yields new predator. Scientists have described a previously unknown species of Megaraptoran dinosaur from a partial skull discovered on the Isle of Wight more than 100 years ago. Estimates place the agile clawed carnivore at 3 to 4 meters long. Researchers at University College London and the Natural History Museum used CT scans to confirm unique features after the specimen had remained overlooked in museum collections since 1924. Regional haze reaches extreme readings. Singapore recorded its highest air pollution levels of 2026 as fine particulate matter concentrations surged due to smoke from Indonesian wildfires. Readings from specialized sensors prompted health advisories across the city-state. Neighboring Timor-Leste suspended in-person classes nationwide for 3 days in response to the worsening air quality. The haze, driven by seasonal peatland and forest fires, has affected multiple Southeast Asian nations and continues to challenge regional efforts to contain the annual environmental crisis. Pope Leo XIV diagnosed with adenocarcinoma of the lung. Lung nodules were reported on recent chest x-ray and further investigations suggested that this could be cancer. Adenocarcinoma is the most common lung cancer in non-smokers. At the moment, no details have been released as to the stage of the cancer. Early diagnosis and treatment confers a good prognosis. And in other news, Covent Garden landmark protected. The Freehold of Rules, London's oldest restaurant, has been donated to the National Trust in a gift valued at more than £11 million. Building at 3435 Maiden Lane in Covent Garden, opened continuously since 1798, will remain a working restaurant under commercial tenancy while the charity safeguards its historic

0: interior and collection of visitor books, menus and photographs. Owner J.P. Mayhew said the donation ensures the site's future as a rare example of living heritage, while the current proprietor, Ricky McMenemy, will continue operating the business with rent supporting ongoing conservation. This was the news brought to you by Pure247NewsHub.com.
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1: From the Pure 24/7 News Hub, this is Peter reporting. Starlink restrictions disrupt Ukrainian military operations. New dinosaur species identified from century-old Isle of Wight fossil. Singapore hits record air pollution levels amid Indonesian wildfire haze. Pope Leo XIV diagnosed with adenocarcinoma of the lung. Satellite limits affect frontline drones. Ukrainian forces reported sudden speed restrictions on military-grade Starlink terminals overnight, causing connectivity losses above 160 kilometers per hour or 100 miles per hour. An advisor to President Volodymyr Zelensky stated that the change disrupted several combat missions involving drones. Defense sources confirmed that the throttling particularly hampered interceptor and mid-range operations, as well as logistics and reconnaissance. Officials continue investigating the root cause while seeking alternative solutions for battlefield communications. Century-old fossil yields new predator. Scientists have described a previously unknown species of Megaraptoran dinosaur from a partial skull discovered on the Isle of Wight more than 100 years ago. Estimates place the agile clawed carnivore at 3 to 4 meters long. Researchers at University College London and the Natural History Museum used CT scans to confirm unique features after the specimen had remained overlooked in museum collections since 1924. Regional haze reaches extreme readings. Singapore recorded its highest air pollution levels of 2026 as fine particulate matter concentrations surged due to smoke from Indonesian wildfires. Readings from specialized sensors prompted health advisories across the city-state. Neighboring Timor-Leste suspended in-person classes nationwide for 3 days in response to the worsening air quality. The haze, driven by seasonal peatland and forest fires, has affected multiple Southeast Asian nations and continues to challenge regional efforts to contain the annual environmental crisis. Pope Leo XIV diagnosed with adenocarcinoma of the lung. Lung nodules were reported on recent chest x-ray and further investigations suggested that this could be cancer. Adenocarcinoma is the most common lung cancer in non-smokers. At the moment, no details have been released as to the stage of the cancer. Early diagnosis and treatment confers a good prognosis. And in other news, Covent Garden landmark protected. The Freehold of Rules, London's oldest restaurant, has been donated to the National Trust in a gift valued at more than £11 million. Building at 3435 Maiden Lane in Covent Garden, opened continuously since 1798, will remain a working restaurant under commercial tenancy while the charity safeguards its historic interior and collection of visitor books, menus and photographs. Owner J.P. Mayhew said the donation ensures the site's future as a rare example of living heritage, while the current proprietor, Ricky McMenemy, will continue operating the business with rent supporting ongoing conservation. This was the news brought to you by Pure247NewsHub.com.
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